Isatta Kanemason with Consolations by Franz Liszt on the New Classical FM. That followed the Carmen Fantasy, tunes by Bizet, made very fancy for violin by Pablo de Sarasate. It's Isaac Perlman with the Royal Philharmonic. You're listening to A Little Night Music. I'm Kathleen Kajioka. And it's time for our Composer of the Week. Every week I throw the spotlight on a different composer, and at around about this time, just after 8 o'clock, we have a listen to some of their music, I tell you about their lives, and we get to know them just a little bit better. This week, we are getting to know Igor Stravinsky, huge figure in 20th century music. And yesterday, we heard from his ingenious A Soldier's Tale and the launch of his neoclassical period. The ballet Pulcinella premiered in 1920. 1920 and 21 were colorful years for Stravinsky. He was introduced to Coco Chanel, who generously hosted the currently homeless Stravinskys for several months until they found a house in the south of France. She also donated to his ballets, both monetarily and with her designs. Stravinsky also met the married dancer and artist Vera de Bosset, a woman with whom he would effectively live a double life until his wife's death in 1939. Katia Stravinsky reportedly bore her husband's infidelity, quote, with a mixture of magnanimity, bitterness, and compassion, end quote. Now, it was in this period that Stravinsky wrote his violin concerto in D. Still in his neoclassical phase, that's looking back in a way to late 18th century idioms, Stravinsky was approached by a patron of violinist Samuel Dushkin. Now, Stravinsky was hesitant, though he'd written many violin parts for his ballets. It wasn't an instrument that he felt that he understood well enough for something as elaborate as a concerto. Well, Dushkin offered to consult on the work, which gave Stravinsky the confidence to go ahead. He'd also consulted with fellow composer and violist Paul Hindemith, who pointed out that Stravinsky's unfamiliarity might actually be an advantage when it came to coming up with new possibilities. Well, those new possibilities were announced with the very first chord of the piece, which is repeated throughout, the makeup of which Dushkin thought at first was unplayable. Now, to be fair, he was assessing it as written on a napkin by Stravinsky over lunch at a Paris cafe. But when he got home, he found that it could work after all, and it became what Stravinsky called the passport to the concerto.

James Ennis and the BBC Philharmonic under Andrew Davis, the third movement, Aria 2, from the Violin Concerto in D, a work from around 1930, written by our composer of the week, Igor Stravinsky, written for Samuel Dushkin. Now, as I mentioned, Katya Stravinsky, his wife, died of tuberculosis in 1939, as had his daughter Ludmilla. Stravinsky himself spent 5 months in hospital, during which time his mother also died. 1938 to 39 were painful years for Stravinsky. When he recovered, he accepted an engagement at Harvard. He left France in September, and his lover, Vera, now divorced, followed a few months later. The two were married in March of 1940, and they eventually would settle in West Hollywood, where Stravinsky was surrounded by a who's who of artistic émigrés, Otto Klemperer, Georges Balanchine, Arthur Rubinstein. In 1945, Stravinsky became a naturalized U.S. citizen. And the first work that he wrote after that was his Concerto in D, yet another face of Stravinsky, on his way to his atonal serialist phase.

The Orpheus Chamber Orchestra with a rondo from the Concerto in D for Strings from 1946 by our composer of the week, Igor Stravinsky. And it shows Stravinsky starting to veer away from his look at the past, away from his neoclassical period, and beginning to inhabit the present. In the early 1950s, he would enter his serialist phase, inspired by the work of another emigre to Hollywood, one Arnold Schoenberg. Now, Stravinsky would spend some years writing works inspired by Schoenberg's 12-tone innovations, but he also had to make money, and atonal music, though creatively rich, has never been mass-market material, which is why Stravinsky was not opposed to accepting commissions from the likes of jazz clarinetist Woody Harmon and his band. In 1946, he wrote his Ebony Concerto. Jazz was not foreign to Stravinsky. You may remember it playing a part in A Soldier's Tale. That was 30 years earlier. This was the first time in decades that Stravinsky incorporated jazz into his music.

0: Chris Richards on clarinet with the London Symphony Orchestra under Simon Rattle, the opening Allegro Moderato from the Ebony Concerto from 1946 by our composer of the week, Igor Stravinsky. It was a commission from jazz clarinetist Woody Harmon. You are listening to A Little Night Music. I'm Kathleen Kadrioka. We will continue getting to know the many faces of Igor Stravinsky tomorrow, just after 8 o'clock. Stay tuned. Music by Ludovico Einaudi is next.
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old-time flute and harp duo. That was the late Jean-Pierre Rampal with Mariella Nordman playing music by Franz Petrini, the rondo from the duo in E-flat. 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

0: That was music by Canadian film score composer Howard Shore. Gollum's song from Lord of the Rings, The Two Towers, and that featured Icelandic vocalist Emiliana Torini. Before that, Angèle Dubois and La Pietà with I Giorno, music by Ludovico Einaudi. You are listening to A Little Night Music. I'm Kathleen Kajioka. We will return with some Tchaikovsky and Rossini right after this.
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The Montreal Symphony Orchestra with a waltz by Tchaikovsky. That was from his Symphony No. 5 in E minor. He really had a way with a waltz, that Tchaikovsky. You're listening to A Little Night Music. I'm Kathleen Kajioka. Rossini is up next. Rarely do we hear Rossini outside of the context of opera, but he did write some concert music, and we're going to enjoy his effervescent style now in a wind quartet in E flat. Here's Ensemble Wien Berlin with the Allegro Vivace.

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From the drum roll, Symphony by Haydn, that's the Symphony number 103. That was a second movement, the Andante, played by the Concertgebouw Orchestra Amsterdam. And before that, some music by Rossini, the Allegro Vivace from his Wind Quartet number 4 in B-flat, played by Ensemble Wien Berlin. You are listening to A Little Night Music. I'm Kathleen Kajioka. Up next, a bit of Couperin, who wrote over 200 pieces for solo harpsichord, many of them with evocative names. Many of them were not really sure what they're about, but this one, called L'Enchantresse, or The Enchantress, is also the title of a painting where a young man plays the guitar to two girls on the banks of the river. So we hear a bit of lute song in here, and towards the end, the evocation of water.

0: Francis Colpron and Les Moreades de Montréal, playing music by Alessandro Scarlatti, the Symphonia No. 4 in E minor. And before that, Olivier Fortin on harpsichord playing L'Enchantresse by François Couperin. You are listening to A Little Night Music. I'm Kathleen Kadjioka. We will return with symphonic music by Robert Schumann. We'll also hear from Ray Vaughan Williams after this.
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Thomas Dausgaard leading the Swedish Chamber Orchestra in music by Robert Schumann, the Romanza from his Symphony No. 4. 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We've got music for harp and orchestra now by John Rutter. This is a meditation.

0: Couple of English composers for you on the new Classical FM. That was Ralph Vaughan Williams, his Fantasia on Divus and Lazarus, played by the Five Browns. Before that, harpist Catherine Finch and Sinfonia Cymru with John Rutter, the Meditation from a Gaelic Blessing. 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I'm Kathleen Kajioka. Blessed to be here to be able to share so much music with you every night. And we will continue that journey this evening with a bit of Claude Debussy and Brahms. Stay tuned.
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Seongjin Cho with music by Claude Debussy, Serenade for the Doll from the Children's Corner Suite. We heard earlier tonight from Robert Schumann from his Symphony No. 4, and now we're going to hear from his very good friend Johannes Brahms. The young Brahms came into Schumann's life, and the music composer and critic was so struck by the young man's talent, he basically declared Brahms to be the future of German music. And I don't think he was wrong. He was one future for German music anyway. There ended up being a fork in the road in terms of where all of that went. It's Wagner on one side, Brahms on the other. Right now we're going to take in the Brahms. This is the opening movement from his Symphony No. 4.

Pinka Zukerman leading the National Arts Center Orchestra in that grand opening movement from the Symphony No. 4 in E minor by Johannes Brahms. You're listening to A Little Night Music. I'm Kathleen Kadzioka, turning now to Bach and his Brandenburg Concerto No. 4 featuring two recorders and violin. We've got soloist Jean Lemon on violin with recorder virtuosi Marion Verbruggen and Allison Melville and Tafel Music.

0: That was, in its entirety, the Brandenburg Concerto No. 4 by Bach, all three movements, played by Jean Lemon on the solo violin part, Marion Verbruggen and Alison Melville, solo recorder players, all along with Tafel Music. You are listening to A Little Night Music. I'm Kathleen Kajioka. When we come back, tonight's pick from the Kajioka Collection, right after this.
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Violinist Kyung-Hwa Chung and pianist Philip Moll with a piece called La Capricieuse by Edward Elgar on the New Classical FM. You're listening to A Little Night Music, where it is time for tonight's pick from the Kajioka Collection. This is where I draw from particular favorite composers, performers, repertoire. Tonight we're going to hear from Mozart, who is known best for, well, I don't want to say perfecting, because like, perfection is such a static term. Let's say that he enriched and innovated within already existing forms, symphonies, operas, concertos, that kind of thing. They were already around by the time Mozart came around. He just filled them with his immaculate genius. But he did basically invent one form, the piano quartet. And that is a group comprising one piano, one violin, one viola, one cello. And it's a great form. And it was subsequently taken up by Brahms and Schumann, Fauré, and others. What I like about it, as opposed to the piano quintet, which is another thing, that's like string quartet plus piano, that tends to sound, just with the addition of one more player, much more orchestral, which is great. But there is still an intimacy in the piano quartet that Mozart establishes very beautifully in this very first one, the G minor piano quartet, which he published. Here's the Andante.

0: Tonight's pick from the Kajioka collection, we heard from the very first ever piano quartet. That was written by Mozart. We heard the Andante, played by the Prague Quartet, Gloria Saarinen, the piano quartet number 1 in G minor, K478, in case you're looking it up. You are listening to A Little Night Music. When we come back, the music of Enrico Toselli. Stay tuned.
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Some muted strings to end our evening. That was I Salonisti with a serenata by Enrico Toselli. And that brings us to the end of this edition of A Little Night Music. I'm Kathleen Cagioca. Thank you so much for joining me. Stay with us now as we move forward into the night with Nocturne, hosted by Marilyn Lightstone, right here on the New Classical FM. 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

and a very good evening to you. I'm Marilyn Lightstone, and I'm your host here at Nocturne from the New Classical 96.3 FM, where we've got a wonderful mix of music coming up tonight, beginning with the Cavatine for cello and piano of Théodore Dubois, featuring Benoît Loisel on cello and pianist Stéphane Lemelin. Dubois did quite nicely for himself as a producer of music for the church, but what can I say? He wanted to be in show business, but it just didn't take. His second large-scale opera, Xavier, has a wildly dramatic tale set in the rural Auvergne. The story revolves around a widowed mother who plots to kill her daughter, Xavier, with the help of her fiancé's father to gain the daughter's inheritance. However, Xavier survives the attack with the help of a priest, and the opera finishes with a conventional happy ending. Not, however, for Monsieur Dubois.

Is there anyone in the world who doesn't have a soft spot for Henry Mancini's Moon River and that beautiful film? George Peppard, when he was young and beautiful, and Audrey Hepburn, as special as she always was in everything she did. Two drifters off to see the world. There's such a lot of world to see. We're after the same rainbow's end. Waiting round the bend, my huckleberry friend, Moon River and me. We just heard cellist Jan Vogler with Helmut Brani conducting the Dresden Soloists. That followed Felix Mendelssohn's Octet in E-flat, Opus 20, the Andante, performed for us by the Academy Chamber Ensemble. The great responsibility of getting the show on the road tonight fell to the two boys from Quebec, cellist Benoit Loisel and Stéphane Lemelin at the piano in Théodore Dubois' Cavatine for Cello and Piano. I'm Marilyn Lightstone, and I'm so glad that you're listening to Nocturne tonight from the New Classical 96.3 FM. I was out doing errands in my neighborhood this morning and dropped into my favorite bookstore, where I found several poetry titles I hadn't come across before, of which I selected two. One is a collection from Nazim Hikmet, whose dates are 1902 to 1963, who is considered Turkey's greatest modern poet. Lots of great stuff in here. Let me see. Yes, this one. Loving you is like eating bread dipped in salt. Like waking feverish at night and putting my mouth to the water faucet. Like opening a heavy, unlabeled parcel, eagerly, happily, cautiously. Loving you is like flying over the sea for the first time. Like feeling dust settle softly over Istanbul. Loving you is like saying, I'm alive. Here's Erik Satie's Gymnopédie No. 3, Alex Degrassi on guitar, in a beautiful collaboration with oboist Paul McCandless.

The Wind Serenade in D minor, Opus 44, the Andante of Antonin Dvorak. And will you look at who's conducting the Prague Radio Orchestra? Our own Cary Stratton. Preceding Cary, pianist Carol Rosenberger, who gave us Franz Joseph Haydn's Piano Concerto No. 4 in G, the Adagio, which followed Yiddish lullaby Rosenkiss mit Mandeln, Raisins and Almonds, pianist Itzhak Perlman, the Israel Philharmonic, conducted by Dov Seltzer. I'm Marilyn Lightstone, and you're tuned in to Nocturne from the New Classical 96.3 FM. This is from Dorian Lau's poem, The Ebony Chickering. Words like arpeggio sparkled through my childhood. Mother's fingers sliding from the black bar of a sharp to the white of a common note. This is Bach, she would instruct us, the tail of his name hissing like a cat. And Chopin, she said, was French, like us. Well, I don't know about that. Pointing to the sheet music, listen, don't let the letters fool you. It's best to always trust your ear. She played parts of fugue and lost concertos, played hard as we kicked each other on the couch, while the meat burned and the wet wash wrinkled in the basket, played Beethoven as if she understood the caged world of the deaf, his terrible music pounding its way through the fence slats and the screened doors of the cul-de-sac, the yards where other mothers hung clothes on a wire, bent to weeds, swept the driveways clean. Here's Ricardo Chailly to conduct the Gewandhaus Orchestra Leipzig, the Adagio, from Johannes Brahms' Violin Concerto in D, Opus 77, featuring Vadim Repin.

Albinoni's Adagio for Strings, with Charles Rosecrans at the helm of the Royal Philharmonic Orchestra, preceded by violinist Vadim Repin in the Violin Concerto in D, Opus 77 of Johannes Brahms, the Adagio. Well, dear listener, we're plumb out of music, and that means it's time for me to slip away. 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I wonder of whom Lord Byron was speaking when he said, "Soprano, basso, even the contralto, wished him 5 fathom under the Rialto." In the Still of the Night, coming up next on the New Classical 96.3 FM. Until we meet again, I'm Marilyn Lightstone.

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1: These are the sounds of Marcus's most prized possession. 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
2: This is the sound of everything Maya owns. 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But listen closer. 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Covenant House, home of the unbreakable.

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0: Well, good morning and welcome to your Blue Sky Friday, what it seems to be. I am Dean Holland in for Gene Stillwell, looking forward to a handful of hours with you on this final Friday of spring. I've got Jeremy standing by with the news, but first we're going to do a check on traffic.
1: A little bit of overland construction on the 401 westbound express at Highway 410. Two right lanes blocked. Transfer here, Ontario closed. And westbound 401 at Guelph Line, two left lanes are blocked. Your 427 southbound express ramp to the westbound QAW right lane maintenance. QA westbound at the 427, two right lanes blocked. And southbound 410 at Mayfield, right lane construction. 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
2: Thank you, Lisa. And good morning. I'm Jeremy Logan with your 6 o'clock news on the new Classical FM. Where it is 6 o'clock right now. A mix of sun and cloud is what you're going to get for your Friday, June 19th, with a high of 24 degrees. Right now, it is 14 degrees Celsius in Toronto. In the news, talk about a definitive win. Led by three goals from Jonathan David, Canada blasted Qatar 6-0 in a Group B match at BC Place in Vancouver. With the lopsided win, Canada has set a record for the most goals scored in a World Cup match by a CONCACAF team. Canada's Kyle Larin spoke to reporters after the game about the historic victory.
3: Switzerland's around the corner and we need to get ready for them, and their job's not finished. I think we've just showed what we can do, and I think we can do it way better.
2: Fans back here in Toronto at the Fort York Fan Fest were thrilled.
4: You just feel proud. You feel proud to be with everyone in this environment, just enjoying. It's unlike any experience ever.
5: Look at it. This is Toronto. It's diverse. It's beautiful. High energy. Can't ask for any more than that, right?
2: Canada's first World Cup win also included a serious injury for one of our players. More on that coming up in sports. In other news, there is a possible fallout from the controversial U.S. deal with Iran to end the war, which we are learning about on the day the agreement was to be signed in Geneva, Switzerland. The story from ABC News reporter Karen Hua.
6: This morning, new questions about what comes next for President Trump's deal with Iran. It comes after the White House announced late last night Vice President J.D. Vance was postponing a planned trip to Switzerland, where he'd been expected to lead the next round of talks on implementing the agreement. The White House saying the trip's plans had not been finalized, calling the negotiations never simple or predictable. Meanwhile, a growing number of Republicans on Capitol Hill are openly criticizing the deal, arguing it gives too much to Iran.
2: Karen Hua reporting. In entertainment news, Ronnie Wood of the Rolling Stones is reflecting on the group's legendary secret performances in Toronto nearly 50 years ago. The two shows at the Elma Combo in March of 1977, where they performed under the pseudonym The Cockroaches, became the stuff of rock legend.
7: Tonight, The Cockroaches, and people are going, what the hell are they, you know? And I say, I don't know, but they're infesting the place. the Cockroaches and the Elma Combo, it was a great initiation time, you know, for me. Great fun.
2: The famed British rockers plan to release their 25th studio album, Foreign Tongues, on July 10th, blending hard-hitting riffs with themes of loss and social commentary. That's a snippet of In the Stars from the new album. Ronnie Wood says while there's no tour slated for 2026, the band is thinking about going on the road. On the world markets, Asian shares ended the trading week with mixed results. European stocks are in the green in midday trading. U.S. futures are mixed. The Canadian dollar is trading at 70.7 cents U.S. In sports, despite the 6-0 win over Qatar in Vancouver, Canada head coach Jesse Marsh says the team is shaken after Ismaël Koné's injury. Koné was tackled by Asim Madibo, which ended up breaking the 24-year-old Montrealer's left leg. Madibo was shown a red card, and Marsh says the Qatar midfielder later apologized to Koné. Canada next plays Switzerland in Group B play on Wednesday in Vancouver at 3 o'clock Eastern. Elsewhere, in the Calder Cup Finals, the Chicago Wolves stopped the Toronto Marlies from completing a sweep with a 4-3 win in the best-of-seven AHL Championship Series. Game 5 is also in Toronto tonight. And the Toronto Blue Jays stay on the road for 3 games in Chicago against the Cubs. Game time all 3 days, just after 2 p.m., after the Jays swept the Red Sox in Boston. In the WNBA, Toronto Tempo visit the Connecticut Sun, hoping to end a 3-game losing skid. And at the U.S. Open of Golf, the world's top player, Scottie Scheffler, struggled to an opening round of 2-over. Sam Stevens had the early lead at 2-under as the golfers fought windy conditions on Long Island. It is 6:05, taking a look at your Classical FM weather forecast. It will be a mix of sun and cloud for your Friday, June 19th, with a high of 24 degrees. Clear skies tonight with a low of 13. And tomorrow, a sun-cloud mix, a high of 24. Currently, it is 14 degrees Celsius in Toronto, 13 in Cobourg, 12 degrees in Collingwood. I'm Jeremy Logan. 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

That bit of wonderful, of course, Glenn Gould from the Goldberg Variations of 1955 and the music of J.S., variation number 14. It is Dean with you in for Gene Stillwell, and time is 6:07, and it's time for our brew with Bach. Indeed, we are going to jump into a bit of Bach's cantata number 122. Here is the Morial Baroque Orchestra.

0: Joanna Gafurer on the flute and the Asturias Symphony Orchestra under the direction of Maximano Valdez. And that was the Piano e Ricercar from Joaquin Rodrigo's Fantasia para un Gentilhombre. And before that, from an album called Bach Cantatas, Eric Milnes leading the Montreal Baroque Orchestra. And we heard the Chorale da Nuremberg, or Nuremberg, I should say, from Das Newborn Kinderlein, Cantata number 122. Again, the music of J.S. Bach and our brew with Bach this morning. My brew, a dark roast black, and it needs top up. That is one thing for sure. Another thing for sure is that we are going to do another check with Lisa, see how those roadways are doing.
1: The 427 Northbound Express past Burnethorpe. We've got a crash taking at a couple of left lanes. Again, if you're heading through the area, heavier delays on approach. Looks like it's busy from Dundas. Also, keep in mind, southbound 427 Express ramp to the westbound QEW. Right lane construction. QE westbound at the 427 to right lanes blocked. And 410 southbound at Mayfield. Construction still sitting in the right lane. 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

Beautiful piece, beautiful recording from an album celebrating 10 sonatas in four parts, the work of Henry Purcell. And that was Sonata number 7 in C major. The Retrospect Trio is who we enjoyed there. It is Dean with you. Dean in for Gene Stillwell, and you're listening to Classical Mornings, hoping that you're happy and healthy wherever you are and enjoying the sun that is much clearer today. Yes, yeah, yesterday, of course, we had lots of rain, and we had overcast skies, but you got to have that rain to then enjoy the lush the next day, and I feel like that's what it is. It's an afterglow that we are enjoying this morning, indeed. And you know what? In a few minutes, not right now, but in a few minutes, we are going to play Be in Sync with the Baritone. I've got some Lotto Max tickets to give away. However, not at this moment. First, we're going to enjoy some Gershwin. Here is a medley of a few wonderful Gershwin tunes.

A medley of Gershwin tunes. Yeah, tunes that were composed by George and lyrics which were not in that medley, but by Ira, his brother. Yeah, we heard a few songs in there. We heard It's Wonderful at the end. We heard a little bit of Lady Be Good in there, I am fairly certain. And we heard something called Bronco Busters, which was actually written for Girl Crazy. And we started that medley off with a little bit of one of my favorite Gershwin tunes, He Loves and She Loves. And you know what I love? I love giving away stuff. And I've got a $100 Lotto Max voucher on the line here. And so would love for you to give me a call if you would like to play for that. Be in sync with the baritone bass is what I'm talking about. I'm going to give you three options, okay? And then we'll get you that voucher. The number to call is 416-507-9894. Again, 416-507-9894. And now here is the music of Max Bruch.

0: And there we are. Yes, one of eight pieces, Opus 83, the Allegro Vivace, Manon Troppo. And that, again, the music of German composer Max Bruch. And we enjoyed Amici there. And I am Dean with you, and I have it on good authority that I have Stephen on the line from Toronto. Good morning, Stephen.
1: Hi, Dean. Good morning.
0: How are you?
1: I'm doing great. How are you?
0: Good. I am well. I have a question. Are you a V Stephen or a PH Stephen?
1: I'm a V Stephen.
0: A V Stephen. Very good. Love that. Are you enjoying beautiful blue skies where you are?
1: I am.
0: Good.
1: No, it's
0: yeah. Yeah. Good. A little bit windy where I am this morning, but all good. All good. And how was your evening last night? There were many things going on. What were you up to?
1: You know what? Last night, just packing. I'm flying out today, a little bit later.
0: Are you? Okay.
1: Going to
0: a wedding. Well, I am elated that you made time to call in to play this short game with me. So, since you have some packing to do. Oh, no problem. Since you have some packing to do, let's get to it. Okay. So, I've got a $100 Lotto Max voucher on the line. It's four upcoming draws. You'll receive four Lotto Max quick picks with Encore as well. Okay. And the Lotto Max jackpot is like an estimated $25 million. So you could take lots of flights wherever you want to go, you know, with that.
1: Exciting.
0: Okay. So here are your three options. Considering last night, a historic artifact, historic flight, ironically, or historic win. Which one do you think that I've got on my brain?
1: I'm going to say historic flight.
0: You know what? Again, I just want you to consider what happened in Vancouver last night before you really give me your firm answer. So there was that.
1: I think historic win.
0: Historic win is, you know what? That is exactly what I was thinking. I know that you were thrown off because you're maybe taking a historic flight, but historic win, yes, because of course Canada and Vancouver won 6-0 against Qatar, and that was a historic win, which was really great. And with any luck with the Lotto Max voucher, you also will have a historic win. Wouldn't that be nice?
1: That sure would.
0: Yeah, and other than flying places, what do you think you might do with that money?
1: Oh, geez. Maybe go for a night.
0: Yeah, sounds like a great plan to me.
1: So I guess I'll put it towards the wedding.
0: Okay. Well, listen, you have a great flight. Enjoy the rest of this blue sky day. And just have a great weekend, okay?
1: Amazing. Thank you so much.
0: Okay. Thanks, Stephen Witherby.

0: Zoltán Kocsis on the piano, the music of French composer Claude Debussy, Reverie. And before that, the Allura Festival Singers, under the direction of Noel Edison, and the work of American composer Eric Whitaker, Light of Gold. And that is it. Just has the feeling of this morning. I think you would agree. A bit of Light of Gold. It is just brilliant outside. Time now is 6:46. Hoping that you're happy and healthy wherever you are. It is Dean sitting in for Gene Stillwell. Lisa is standing by with a look at traffic.
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2: The northbound 427 Express past Burnethorpe, we still have a collision taking out a couple of left lanes. Again, expecting those heavier delays from just before Dundas. Also, still a little bit of construction on the QEW westbound of the 427 and two right lanes. There are delays. The west mall ramps to the westbound QEW were closed at last check. Eastbound 401 Express approaching Mavis, a crash off the left shoulder. Get 20 times the points today at Shoppers Drug Mart. 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
3: 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Bryn Terfel's Sea Songs, this Sunday night at the Opera at 9 from the new Classical FM. 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

0: Well, hopefully that piece brought a bit of peace to you, just a gentle feel. That is the theme from On Golden Pond, work of David Grushin, who was an American composer. He was an American composer born in 1934. Eric Schultz on the trumpet in the studio orchestra. And before that, we heard the music of Vivaldi from Il Guistino. That was the Vedrò con mio diletto. And we enjoyed the Scottish Chamber Orchestra there. And featured on the violin, Nicola Benedetti. Well, we are fast approaching the top of the hour. I've got Jeremy standing by with the news. First, let's see what Lisa has to say about the roadways.
1: The 427 northbound express past Burnethorpe, still a collision taking out a couple of left lanes. Again, we've got those delays through Dundas. We're also looking at a little bit of a construction delay on the QEW westbound at the 427 in two right lanes. Westbound 403 approaching the 407 in Mississauga, left lane crash. And the 401 westbound collector ramp to Mavis, we've got a collision in the right lane. 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I'm Lisa Edwards with traffic on the New Classical FM.
2: Thank you, Lisa. And good morning. I'm Jeremy Logan with your 7 o'clock news on the New Classical FM. Where it is 7 o'clock right now. A mix of sun and cloud for your Friday, June 19th, with a high of 24 degrees. Right now, it is 14 degrees Celsius. Oh, 15 degrees Celsius in Toronto. In the news, it was an historic win for Canada, 6-0 over Qatar in Group B World Cup play last night in Vancouver. Fans back here in Toronto at Fort York's FanFest were delighted, but also shocked by such a lopsided score for Canada, never imagining a 6-0 score.
3: No! I was like 3-1, not 6.
4: 1-0!
2: While the outcome was huge, there was a devastating moment in the match when Canadian midfielder Ismaël Koné broke his leg after he was tackled by Qatar's Asim Madibo, which garnered a red card for Madibo. Prime Minister Mark Carney was in Vancouver for the game and spoke to the team afterwards about how they conducted themselves in the face of that incident.
5: It's in moments like that that you see character, the real team. He applauds the fans coming off. He shakes the hands of the Qataris coming off. Saliba comes on, steps up, scores. You hold up his jersey.
2: We later found out from Canada coach Jesse Marsh that Madibo apologized to Koné. More on what's next for Canada coming up in sports. In other news, here in Toronto, an Ontario judge is expected to deliver her ruling today in the sexual assault trial of billionaire business mogul Frank Stronach. Stronach, who is 93, pleaded not guilty to 12 charges stemming from alleged incidents of decades ago involving 7 complainants. The trial began in February, and by the time arguments wrapped up in April, prosecutors had withdrawn one charge and agreed Stronach should be found not guilty on 4 more. Superior Court Justice Anne Malloy then said she could not convict Stronach based on the evidence of one of the remaining complainants, whose account she found unreliable. That leaves Stronach with 5 charges related to 3 complainants. Stronach's defense team argued his accusers lied and changed parts of their narratives over time, including on the stand, and urged the judge to find them neither credible nor reliable as witnesses. Well, there is new evidence of the benefits of exercise. You know, working up a sweat is good for your health, but figuring out the best exercise routine can be a challenge as we age. To figure out the best way to get fit, researchers studied nearly 100,000 people tracking their level of vigorous exercise and the risk of disease over time. According to the researchers, even brief bursts of physical activity like sprinting to catch the bus or a brisk stair climb made a difference. Compared with people who do not do any strenuous movement, those with the highest levels saw up to a 60% decrease in risk of inflammatory conditions. The research, published in the European Society of Cardiology, says a higher percentage of vigorous physical activity led to lower rates of disease and death from any cause. On the world markets, world shares are mixed today. U.S. futures have declined as optimism over the U.S.-Iran deal to end their war was dimmed by the postponement of high-stakes talks on reopening negotiations over Iran's nuclear program and getting oil moving through the Strait of Hormuz. U.S. markets will be closed today for the Juneteenth national holiday. And the Canadian dollar is trading at 70.7 cents U.S. In sports, in last night's 6-0 thumping of Qatar by Canada in Vancouver World Cup play, goals were scored by Jonathan David with three, along with single goals by Kyle Larin, Nathan Saliba, and Jacob Schaffelberg. The Canadians now sit atop Group B alongside Switzerland, the team Canada plays next on Wednesday. Larin told reporters after the match they will have some extra fight after Ismail's injury.
4: The next game is most important in Switzerland, and then we'll have Kone in the back of our minds, and just to do it for him, because the guys on this team are very close. We're like brothers, so I think we just have to go back and just think about what just happened and take in what we just did, and then take it to next game and use that for next game.
2: Game time is 3 p.m. Eastern on Wednesday. Elsewhere, the Toronto Blue Jays are back in action this afternoon as they visit the Cubs in Chicago for a 3-game series after sweeping the Red Sox in Boston. And Game 5 of the Calder Cup takes place tonight at Toronto's Coca-Cola Coliseum after the Toronto Marlies failed to sweep the Chicago Wolves and now lead the best-of-seven championship series 3-1. It is 7:05, taking a look at your Classical FM weather forecast. You'll have a mix of sun and cloud for your Friday, June 19th, with a high of 24 degrees. Clear skies tonight with a low of 13. Tomorrow, a sun-cloud mix and a high of 24. Currently, it is 15 degrees Celsius in Toronto, 13 in Cobourg, 12 degrees in Collingwood. I'm Jeremy Logan. 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

Good morning and happy Friday to you. Yes, we have reached the end of the week, this final week of spring, and it is a beautiful Friday. I think we're in for a beautiful couple of days to send out this season and get ready to welcome in summer. That's arriving in about 48 hours, less than that now. It is Dean Holland in for Gene Stillwell. You are listening to Classical Mornings. We started off the 7 a.m. hour with the music of Samuel Coleridge Taylor and Deep River. That was Zhu Wang on the piano and Randall Gusby on the violin. And it is just a glorious morning out there, and I'm hoping that you're happy and healthy and enjoying your maybe cup of this, cup of that, glass of this, maybe a little bit of breakfast. Thank you so much for spending this time with us, making us part of your day. Well, this hour we are going to play the quiz of the Bumblebee. That's going to happen in about less than 20 minutes now. Okay, so get ready for that. I'm still finalizing some questions. And right now we're going to go to the music of an American composer by the name of Nathaniel Dett, who was born in 1882. Here is I'll Never Turn Back No More.

0: good for the soul, indeed. From an album called Listen to the Lambs. And that was the Nathaniel Dett Chorale. And the music of Nathaniel Dett, I'll Never Turn Back No More. Beautiful, beautiful choral piece. Dean with you. It is 7:16 on this beautiful Friday morning. Let's keep our fingers crossed. Hopefully traffic is on the beautiful side, too. Let's hear what Lisa has to say.
1: Crash cleanup still. 427 Northbound Express past Burnethorpe. We've got a couple of left lanes blocked. Again, expecting that back up this morning through Dundas. Also, westbound QE at the 427. Two right lanes still blocked for construction at last check. Again, expecting those delays. In Mississauga, the westbound 403 approaching the 407. We've got a left lane collision. And westbound 401 collector ramp to Mavis. Collision sitting in the right lane. Get your car summer ready. 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I'm Lisa Edwards with traffic on the New Classical FM.
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Louis Lortie on the piano, and the Rondo Allegro from Beethoven's Piano Sonata No. 8, or Pathétique. 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And, big fan of Shaw Festival. 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A legendary farce, one for the pot, and so much more. 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Yeah, really simple, shawfest.com. Here's a mashup, kind of a couple of songs. One of them from an animated film, and the other one, a credit to Rachmaninoff. Here is John Baylis on the piano.

Isn't that a beautiful combination of a couple of songs? And I was looking at it, and it's titled, of course, Paganini Variation Number 18, and Somewhere Out There. And it occurred to me what the connection is, that John Baylis was thinking, I believe, anyway, because it's not necessarily in my explanation that I have in front of me, but I was listening to it going, okay, well, Somewhere Out There is from American Tale. And that's actually the music of James Horner, the composition. And Paganini Variation Number 18, I thought, why are they together? Well, that is that music used in a film called Somewhere in Time, which starred Christopher Reeve and Jane Seymour. And so I thought, Somewhere Out There and Somewhere in Time. I think that is the connection. And so you've got the music of James Horner there, followed by Rachmaninoff. Beautiful, beautiful, I would call a mashup of music there. Do love that a lot. Okie dokie. Well, you know what? We are going to, it's time for us to play the quiz of the Bumblebee. Would love for you to give me a call if you haven't played in a while. And the number to call is 416-507-9894, okay? 416-507-9894. Just by calling in and playing with me, you'll get one mug. And then if we get better than five questions correct, then we'll make sure you get two of those Classical FM mugs. Okay, so and while you're calling, here is the music of Richard Edensel.

0: the BBC Concert Orchestra. And again, the music of Richard Adensel, and that, my friends, the theme from Goodbye, Mr. Chips, that great film. It is Dean with you, and you are listening to Classical Mornings. The time is, well, it's almost 7:36, and it is time to play Quiz of the Bumblebee, and I have Brian on the line, who is en route, I believe, somewhere, but you are a native, you are a resident of Guelph, is that correct?
1: That's correct.
0: Correct. And are you a Brian with an I or a Y, my friend?
1: I am with an I.
0: With an I. Okay. Well, thank you very much for calling. You got yourself one mug just by calling in. Okay. And so that's a done deal. But
1: sorry,
0: I would.
1: Pause for a second.
0: Oh, no problem. I was just saying you've got one mug just for calling in. So that's a done deal. And if you are ready to start, then we'll do this. And if you get better than five right, I'll make sure you get two mugs. Okay.
1: Sounds good.
0: Super. Okay, here we go, my friend. Okay, composer Nino Rota was of what nationality?
1: Nino Rota.
0: Okay, Lou Gehrig was born on this day in 1903, considered one of the greatest in his sport. What sport was that, Lou Gehrig?
1: Baseball.
0: You got it. Which key is higher, A flat or A sharp?
1: Sharp.
0: True or false, Father's Day started in 1910?
1: True.
0: Okay, what was the score of yesterday's FIFA match between Canada and Qatar? Do you know?
1: Qatar's 6-0.
0: You got it. In the land of comics, what animal is Garfield?
1: A cat.
0: Initially, wristwatches were worn by women, while men typically used what about a century or so ago?
1: Pocket watch.
0: Mm-hmm. The name of the instrument or device used for keeping time in music is called what?
1: Oh.
0: Sometimes it sits on top of a piano.
1: Yeah, it's like a pendulum swing.
0: You got it. You can picture it, can't you? It's close.
1: Yeah.
0: Okay. And last question, is a bassoon a single or a double reed instrument?
1: Double.
0: Okay. You did really well. Okay, Nino Rota, he was an Italian composer.
1: Okay. Nino.
0: And Lou Gehrig, indeed, was a great baseball player. Yeah, he was nicknamed the Iron Horse. He was considered one of the greatest hitters in baseball history. Yeah, and he was born on this day back in 1903. A sharp is absolutely higher than A flat, and Father's Day did start back in 1910 on this month back in 1910. The score of yesterday's game, yeah, Canada won 6-0 against Qatar. And let me see, Garfield absolutely is a cat. It is National Garfield the Cat Day today. I did not know that, but it is. There you go. Initially, wristwatches, yes, were worn by women, and men used pocket watches. Good on you. And it is National Wristwatch Day today as well. The name of the instrument device used for keeping time in music, it's called a metronome.
2: Metronome.
0: A metronome, yes, but you could picture it. And yes, a bassoon is a double reed instrument. 1, 2, 3, 4, 5, 6, 7. You got two mugs, my friend. You did really, really well.

0: Excellent. Thank you, sir.
1: Okay. Well, thank you very much. Thanks for listening. Thanks for calling in. Travel safely and have a great weekend, okay?
0: You as well, Dean.
1: Okay. Bye-bye for now.
0: Bye-bye for now.

0: That is traditional Ukrainian piece of music, Unleash the Horses, and that was the Kiev Pops Orchestra. We enjoyed there, and before that, we enjoyed the work of Telemann. Yes, Georg Philipp Telemann from his Tafelmusik Book 1. That was the trio in E-flat, the Allegro, Musica Antiqua Köln. And congratulations and thanks again to Brian and Guelph for calling in for the quiz. And I did neglect to ask Brian if he, by chance, was a father. So if that is the case, happy Father's Day. And pre-Father's Day to all the dads out there. Of course, that is this coming Sunday, which is also the day of the summer solstice. And so Dad gets the longest amount of daylight hours on his special day, which is, it's just often the case, of course. But this is nice that they coincided today, or this week. Okay, we got Lisa standing by with traffic.
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2: The 401 westbound collector ramp to Mavis. We've got a crash still blocking the right lane and other issues here in Milton. The westbound 401 ramp to Highway 25. We've got a left lane stall. From the eastbound 401 at Dixon Road, again, left lane stall still causing headaches from the 427. And taking a look at the DVP in the Gardner, we do remain problem free. 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

0: And that the music of Jim Parker, the Midsummer Murders theme, is what we enjoyed there. Yes, a bit of an ominous feel to it. I think that you would agree. And before that, we enjoyed the music of Mozart. Yes, and his Serenade in 13, the Einkleine Nacht music. And Ronald Binge before that, sailing by. Okay, well, we're going to sail into the news in a few minutes. But first of all, we're going to find out how things are moving along on those roadways. Yeah, Lisa's standing by with a look at traffic.
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2: Still a couple of issues to keep in mind. First off, 401 eastbound at Dixon Road, we've got a left lane stall, and the westbound 401 ramp to Highway 25, a left lane stall as well. Eastbound 403 at Huron, Ontario, issues blocking that right lane. And taking a look out this morning at the westbound Gardner, just approaching Islington. Looks like a center lane taken out with a stall vehicle. If you're heading through the area, keep it in mind. In North Queen at Queensway, we've got a collision. 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
3: Thank you, Lisa. And good morning. I'm Jeremy Logan with your 8 o'clock news on the new Classical FM. Where it is 8 o'clock right now. A mix of sun and cloud is what you can reasonably expect for your Friday, June 19th, with a high of 24 degrees. Right now, it is 16 degrees Celsius in Toronto. In the news, talk about a definitive win. Led by three goals from Jonathan David, Canada blasted Qatar 6-0 in a Group B match at BC Place in Vancouver. With the lopsided win, Canada has set a record for the most goals scored in a World Cup match by a CONCACAF team. Canada's Kyle Larin spoke to reporters after the game about the historic victory.
4: Switzerland's around the corner, and we need to get ready for them, and their job's not finished. I think we've just showed what we can do, and I think we can do it way better.
3: Fans back here in Toronto at the Fort York Fan Fest were thrilled.
5: You just feel proud. You feel proud to be with everyone in this environment, just enjoying. It's unlike any experience ever.
6: You look at it. This is Toronto. It's diverse. It's beautiful. High energy. Can't ask for any more than that, right?
3: Canada's first World Cup win also included a serious injury for one of our players. More on that coming up in sports. Well, there is a possible fallout from the controversial U.S. deal with Iran to end the war, which we are learning about on the day the agreement was to be signed in Geneva, Switzerland. The story from ABC News reporter Karen Hua.
7: This morning, new questions about what comes next for President Trump's deal with Iran. It comes after the White House announced late last night Vice President J.D. Vance was postponing a planned trip to Switzerland, where he'd been expected to lead the next round of talks on implementing the agreement. The White House saying the trip's plans had not been finalized, calling the negotiations never simple or predictable. Meanwhile, a growing number of Republicans on Capitol Hill are openly criticizing the deal, arguing it gives too much to Iran.
3: Karen Hua reporting. As a backdrop, Israel Defense Forces and Hezbollah terrorists have been trading strikes today, with this part of the war the most precarious part of the Iran deal with Trump, promising fighting in Lebanon would end. Representatives of Israel were not involved in the U.S. president's memorandum of understanding with Iran. Amid this, emergency crews are responding to the latest Russian attack on Ukraine. Ukrainian defense forces say the Russian military has again used guided aerial bombs in two regions, Kharkiv and Odessa. There was plenty of damage, and at least 10 people, including 4 children, were injured. Yesterday, Ukrainian forces struck a major oil refinery in Moscow. Well, in entertainment news, Ronnie Wood of the Rolling Stones is reflecting on the group's legendary secret performances in Toronto nearly 50 years ago. The two shows at the El Macombo in March of 1977, where they performed under the pseudonym The Cockroaches, became the stuff of rock legend.
8: Tonight, The Cockroaches, and people are going, what the hell are they, you know? And I say, I don't know, but they're infesting the place. the Cockroaches and the El Macombo, it was a great initiation time, you know, for me. Great fun.
3: The famed British rockers plan to release their 25th studio album, Foreign Tongues, on July 10th, blending hard-hitting riffs with themes of loss and social commentary. That's a snippet of In the Stars from the new album. Ronnie Wood says while there's no tour slated for 2026, the band is thinking about going on the road. On the world markets, Asian shares were mixed in Friday trading. European stocks are also mixed, as are U.S. futures, ahead of a day off from trading on Wall Street due to the Juneteenth holiday. The Canadian dollar is trading at 70.7 cents U.S. In sports, despite the 6-0 win over Qatar in Vancouver, Canada head coach Jesse Marsh says the team is shaken after Ismaël Koné's injury. Koné was tackled by Asim Madibo, which ended up breaking the 24-year-old Montrealer's left leg. Madibo was shown a red card, and Marsh says the Qatar midfielder later apologized to Koné. Canada next plays Switzerland in Group B play on Wednesday in Vancouver at 3 o'clock Eastern. In the Calder Cup Finals, the Chicago Wolves stopped the Toronto Marlies from completing a sweep with a 4-3 win in the best-of-seven AHL Championship Series. Game 5 is also in Toronto tonight. And the Toronto Blue Jays stay on the road for 3 games in Chicago against the Cubs. Game time all 3 days is just after 2 p.m. after the Jays swept the Red Sox in Boston. And in the WNBA, Toronto Tempo visits the Connecticut Sun, hoping to end a 3-game losing skid. It is 8:06, taking a look at your classical FM weather forecast. A mix of sun and cloud for your Friday, June 19th, with a high of 24 degrees. It'll be clear skies tonight with a low of 13. And tomorrow, a mix of sun and cloud, a high of 24. Currently, it is 16 degrees Celsius in Toronto, 14 in Cobourg, 13 in Collingwood. I'm Jeremy Logan. 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

Well, good morning. Happy Friday. Welcome to your beautiful, beautiful morning here on the new Classical FM. I'm Dean Holland, in for Gene Stillwell. This is Classical Mornings, and I'm hoping that you're happy and healthy wherever you are and enjoying this beautiful, beautiful blue sky with just a few wispy clouds is what I'm seeing. And it is just promising to be a glorious weekend. And here we are, the last couple of days of spring. And so much beautiful music for us to share together. We started the 8 o'clock hour off with the music of François Couperin, Le TikTok Choc au Le Méaton, from his Pieces de Clavecin, Book 3. And that was Simone Dinnerstein on the piano. At this hour, we will, in fact, in just a few moments, we're going to be talking to Tom Mihalik from Tom's Place and see what he is up to. And we're also going to have an arts update. I was in Toronto last night, and I have a few things to chat with you about. But right now, a gentleman whose name came up in my quiz of the Bumblebee this morning, the work of Nino Rota, Italian composer born 1911. He left us in 1979. Here is from Romeo and Juliet, A Time for Us.

0: the London Symphony Orchestra, and featured on the cello, Hauser, and Nina Rota's A Time for Us from Romeo and Juliet. It is Dean with you. The time now is 8:14 on your classical mornings, and it is almost time to speak with Tom Mihaluk. But before that, it is time to chat with Lisa about traffic.
1: The westbound 401 collector's approaching White's Road. Crash cleanup in the right lane. Again, keep in mind lane realignment and construction along this stretch of highway. We're finding heavier delays already. Plus that crash, you're going to find the backup from before Bronc Road. Continuing along the eastbound 401 at Dixon Road, we've got a left lane stall. Gardner westbound approaching Islington. Center lane stall. And the 410 northbound at Clark, we've also got a stall vehicle in the right lane. Auto Shack now at participating Rona Plus. 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
0: Thank you so much, Lisa. And now we're going to speak with Tom Mihaluk. I've got Tom on the line. And Tom, I know that this is your big birthday month, but I do not want to forget to say this because, of course, this Sunday is Father's Day. So I want to wish you an early Father's Day. And this is my wish for you, Tom, because I know sometimes at the club, underwear can go missing. So I hope that you get some nice, fancy, stylish Tom Mihaluk underwear for Father's Day.
2: Dean, my underwear is stolen. You know, I was buying my lottery ticket and I put down my laundry bag and somebody took off in my underwear.
0: I know.
2: And Clive Caldwell's son, Dylan Caldwell, told me, he says, Tom, I see some people on Bay Street wearing your underwear, and they loved it. They never felt so good. They were nice and clean. Well, I'm glad that Dylan found the people, and they're enjoying my underwear.
0: Yes.
2: That's not so bad. Yet yesterday, I felt the urge to move under my feet. I felt the sky trembling down. So much excitement. This Canadian soccer team is outstanding. It's unbelievable. Mm-hmm. They bring us so much love and happiness. It's amazing that how people are enjoying it. And I know that this Canadian team is competing with Tom because we had a 5-for-1 suit sale, but we never went for sex. We never had a 6-for-1.
0: No.
2: This team is so brave. They're amazing and they're unbelievable. And some people were losing their mind. I was hoping they were going to lose their pants because we have beautiful trousers at $70 each. Shirts starting at $60 each. We have amazing suits at $170. The finest sport jackets starting at $170. Jean's friend, Ruth, came in with her brother. They're traveling to Italy, and they bought the nicest sport jacket you can imagine for $270. Shirts, all sorts of wonderful pieces for traveling. And she says, Tom, make sure you say hi to Jean. Jean, hi there. I'm sending Ruth's regard.
0: You got it. I'll make sure that I pass that on as well. And again, worth mentioning, Tom, the jackets that you talked about, $270, that's from $170 to $270, but also I need to mention that these are jackets that are regular up to $650. So that's 100%. What kind of that's a huge, huge deal. And you know what? And Tom, I love your website. Your website always has just so many great pictures of the great clothes that you have. So thank you. And again, happy Father's Day to you, Tom.
2: Thank you very much, Dean. You're very generous, very kind, and I appreciate that you're taking my phone calls. And happy Father's Day to everybody.
0: Well, thank you very much, Tom. Okay, so you make sure you get down to Tom's place, treat yourself for Father's Day, or treat your dad. Take him down there and get him all suited up and with some of these great deals. Again, dress shirts from $70. And all the wonderful things that Tom was talking about. Okay, so get down there, 190 Baldwin Street in Toronto, in Kensington Market, because Tom is going to suit you and your dad.
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the Scherzo from Franz Schubert's Death and the Maiden Quartet. That was the Lafayette String Quartet. And it is Dean with you, and you're listening to Classical Mornings. Always, always a pleasure talking to Tom. And wishing all the dads out there an early Happy Father's Day, which I did mention during the quiz of the Bumblebee. That it was first celebrated on this day back in 1910, and it did originate in the U.S. And I love the story behind this. And this actually, when I read it, like saying it out loud, there's the risk that it will make me a little verklempt, I have to say. So it originated in the United States, and it was started by a woman. She is basically given credit for this. Sonora Smart Dodd was her name. And Dodd's father was a Civil War veteran. And his birthday fell in the month of June. And the reason that she started this day to honor him was because that he raised her and her five siblings, so there were six of them, after her mother died in childbirth. And so she wanted to honor her dad because of all that he gave to her and her five siblings. And I think that is just a beautiful, story. And we don't always know. I love going down these rabbit holes and finding out why things are, how things started. And that was just a lovely thing that I stumbled upon. Because, of course, Father's Day has been around for pretty much all of our lifetimes. And I just think that's a really, really nice reason why it started. Again, 116 years ago in the U.S., Canada, of course, and some other countries of the world as well. And other countries have different days for honoring their parents and grandparents and such. But for all the dads out there, Happy Father's Day. And now a piece of music about a butterfly, a Pépignon. Here's the music of French composer Gabriel Fauré.

And the music of Chopin is what you and I enjoyed there. Ingrid Fleeter on the piano. And Chopin's Waltz in E-flat, Opus 18. And before that, Yo-Yo Ma on the cello. Catherine Stott on the piano, working very nicely together. And a song about a butterfly, Papillon. Yeah, Gabriel Fauré, the composer of that piece. And it is Dean with you. Interesting, just to note that Gabriel Fauré was born just 4 years before the death of Chopin. Yeah, so their lives intersected by just a few years. Chopin died in 1849, and Fauré was born, as I say, just 4 years before that in 1845. It is Dean with you, and you know, we're going to do a bit of an arts update right now. And I got... You know what? I was going to speak entirely about the show that I was at last night, which was The Outsiders, which is, of course, based on a novel published in the year that I was born, set in the year that I was born, 1967. It's a coming-of-age novel by S.E. Hinton, and I know that it is something that is still read in schools. And in fact, my wife and I were talking about it on the way down. She read it in school, and I believe that even my youngest child is familiar with it as well. And then it was made into a film in 1983, which had so many heavy hitters in it of the day. My goodness, you look at the list of people in that film. Unbelievable. And now they've made it into a musical, or in recent years they've made it into a musical, and it took a Tony for Best Musical on Broadway. And now a national tour has hit Toronto, and it is going to be playing here from, it opened up officially last night. I guess I had a couple of previews before that, playing right through to July 26th at the Princess of Wales Theatre. And I have to say that I was impressed on a number of different levels, and it is an electric, gritty type of musical. And I'm gonna be transparent right now and say that I did not ever read the book. At the time that I would have read it, and the time even that the movie came out, I had taken a deep dive into musical theater, so that became my world. And I didn't even see the movie. So, and I know that will shock some of you, but I knew generally what it was about. And ironically, it has elements, I would dare say, of Romeo and Juliet, because of course it's about, you know, the Soch crowd, and the Greasers, and so it's about two young societies who are divided by economics in Tulsa, Oklahoma. But I got to tell you, some beautiful performances on stage last night. Some

glorious, glorious voices, and generally a young cast on stage as well in that touring company, because of course they're all playing teenagers. So a very youthful cast, a lot of debut performances, people who haven't been out of school very, very long, but such glorious voices on stage. And I got to tell you, as far as effects and the way that the musical was staged, I saw some things on stage that are very, very difficult to accomplish, and some of which I've never seen on stage before. And I had to walk up to the stage after the show as somebody who spent many, many years on stage and just try to understand how they accomplished some of what they did. So I would highly recommend it. Again, playing right through to July 26th. But I also want to mention this. As I was leaving the theater, that area of the city, we heard the ending, the crowd responding to And Juliet, which I've been to see, which is also a fantastic show that is playing for not too much longer. And across the road, Roy Thompson Hall was getting out, the TSO. And before the show, we could hear the cheers coming out from all of the restaurants because of the FIFA match. And, you know, just get out and see something. Get out there. Enjoy that electricity that I was just talking about because there is so much going on in the city. So just get out there and treat yourself. Okay. Now, here is Itzhak Perlman on the violin and the music of William Walton.

0: our own Kathleen Kejioka, a part of the recording that we just enjoyed. Yes, she is, of course, a part of Ensemble Mask. And that was the work of Jean-Philippe Rameau from his quatrième concert, Le Rameau. And before that, Itzhak Perlman on the violin, the Boston Pops under the direction of composer John Williams. But in this case, the work of English composer William Walton from Henry V, Touch Her Soft Lips and Part. And of course, Kathleen Kejioka, our music director here at the New Classical FM and the host weekdays of A Little Night Music, comes up right after The Oasis, yeah, starting at 7 p.m. She also has a couple of other weekend shows, one of which is immediately following my Sunday breakfast classics, something called Zero to 1800. Yeah, the great Kathleen Kejioka. Well, let's do a quick check on traffic. Lisa's standing by.
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2: The westbound 401 collector is approaching White's Road. We've got a crash cleanup still blocking the right lane. Again, expect heavier delays from just past Brock Road. Coming into our construction restrictions through there, everything does seem to open up past Port Union. Through Scarborough, actually not looking too bad. Couple of extra westbound 401 delays past the DVP through Bayview. And eastbound on the 401, still going to find your slowdowns from the 427 through the 400. The Don Valley and the Gardner, heavier delays travel into the downtown. Eglinton, east of Birchmount, problems to keep in mind. 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I'm Lisa Edwards with traffic on the New Classical FM.
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0: The main theme from Hawaii, the work of Elmer Bernstein. And it is Dean with you, and you are listening to Classical Mornings. Jeremy's standing by with the news. Let's check in with Lisa.
1: The 401 westbound collector is approaching White's Road. We had a crash in the right lane clear away, but we still have heavier delays as a result of a little bit of construction restriction along that stretch of highway. Again, busy as you make your way on through Port Union at this point. Westbound 401 also going to find heavier delays as you make your way on past Markham Road through the DVP. We've got eastbound 401 slowdowns continuing past the 427 through the 400. Westbound on the Gardner approaching Islington, issues in the center lane pushed to the left shoulder, and taking a look out this morning along in-town roads. Eglinton east of Birchmount, we've got a collision. 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
2: Thank you, Lisa. And good morning. I'm Jeremy Logan with your 9 o'clock news on the new Classical FM, where it is 9 o'clock right now. A mix of sun and cloud for your Friday, June 19th, with a high of 24 degrees. Right now, it is 18 degrees Celsius in Toronto. In the news, it was an historic win for Canada, 6-0 over Qatar in Group B World Cup play last night in Vancouver. Three of those goals from Jonathan David. Fans back here in Toronto at Fort York's Fan Fest were delighted, but also shocked by such a lopsided score for Canada, never imagining a 6-0 score.
3: No! I was like 3-1, not 6.
4: 1-0!
2: While the outcome was huge, there was a devastating moment in the match when Canadian midfielder Ismaël Koné broke his leg after he was tackled by Qatar's Asim Madibo, which garnered a red card for Madibo. Prime Minister Mark Carney was in Vancouver for the game and spoke to the team afterwards about how Koné conducted himself in the face of that incident.
5: It's in moments like that that you see character, the real team. He applauds the fans coming off. He shakes the hands of the Qataris coming off. Saliba comes on, steps up, scores. You hold up his jersey.
2: We later found out from Canada coach Jesse Marsh that Madibo apologized to Koné. The Canadians now sit atop Group B alongside Switzerland. The team Canada plays next on Wednesday. Star striker Kyle Larin told reporters after the match they will have some extra fight after Ismaël's injury.
6: The next game is most important in Switzerland, and then we'll have Koné in the back of our minds, and just to do it for him, because the guys on this team are very close. We're like brothers, so I think we just have to go back and just think about what just happened and take in what we just did, and then take it to next game and use that for next game.
2: Game time is 3 p.m. Eastern on Wednesday. In other news, here in Toronto, an Ontario judge is expected to deliver her ruling today in the sexual assault trial of billionaire business mogul Frank Stronach. Stronach, who is 93, pleaded not guilty to 12 charges stemming from alleged incidents of decades ago involving 7 complainants. The trial began in February, and by the time arguments wrapped up in April, prosecutors had withdrawn one charge and agreed Stronach should be found not guilty on 4 more. Superior Court Justice Anne Malloy then said she could not convict Stronach based on the evidence of one of the remaining complainants whose account she found unreliable. That leaves Stronach with 5 charges related to 3 complainants. Stronach's defense team argued his accusers lied and changed parts of their narratives over time, including on the stand, and urged the judge to find them neither credible nor reliable as witnesses. South of the border, Black Americans have been celebrating Juneteenth for 161 years, commemorating the day in 1865 when enslaved people in Galveston, Texas, finally received word of their emancipation. Today is the Juneteenth in the U.S. and an official federal holiday for 5 years after it was signed into law in June of 2021. And as ABC's Jim Ryan reports, the 99-year-old woman who led the push to make this a federal holiday is still going strong.
0: Opal Lee knows the sting of racial hatred. Her home was torched by a white mob on June 19, 1939, when she was 12. 87 years later, she's received the Presidential Medal of Freedom, a Nobel Prize nomination. Mattel even has a Barbie modeled after her. At a symposium Thursday,
4: I want you to get Barbie for your daughter and get one for yourself.
0: Just shy of her 100th birthday, Opal Lee will take her annual 2.5-mile Walk of Freedom today. Jim Ryan, ABC News.
2: On the global markets, world shares are mixed today. U.S. futures have declined as optimism over the U.S.-Iran deal to end their war was dimmed by the postponement of high-stakes talks on reopening negotiations over Iran's nuclear program and getting oil moving through the Strait of Hormuz. U.S. markets will be closed today for the Juneteenth national holiday. The Canadian dollar is trading at 70.6 cents U.S. It is 9:05, taking a look at your classical FM weather forecast. It'll be a mix of sun and cloud for your Friday, June 19th, with a high of 24 degrees. Clear skies tonight with a low of 13, and tomorrow, a sun-cloud mix with a high of 24. Currently, it is 18 degrees Celsius in Toronto, 16 in Cobourg, 14 in Collingwood. I'm Jeremy Logan. 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

Good morning. Happy Friday to you on this 19th of June. Beautiful, beautiful blue skies out there. Hope that you're happy and healthy wherever you are, whatever you're doing, whomever you might be spending some time with, or just having some alone time. That's good too. And thanks for spending the time with me and everyone here at the New Classical FM. I am Dean Hall and in for Gene Stillwell. I've been doing that this week and into early next week, and a delight and a half to be doing so. We started things off with a beautiful piece of music by Samuel Barber, American composer, who was born in 1910, died 1981. Sure on this shining night, Opus 13, number 3. We heard Sheikha Kanna Mason on the cello and his sister Aizata Kanna Mason on the piano. Aizata, the oldest of the Kanna Mason children, and she just had a birthday last month. She just turned 30 years young, and she continues to be one of the most in-demand classical musicians of today. I have got our big piece of the morning coming up. That is, going to be in about, about 20 minutes, I suppose, not even 15. Right now, however, we will go to the music of French composer Bruno Collet.

0: If you are a video game person, which I am not, you will recognize that music, or you very well may, from Final Fantasy. That's the main theme. And the London Philharmonic Orchestra. And yes, the composer, Nobuo Uematsu, the name of that composer. And Jeremy Logan was the one that enlightened me to that being from a very popular video game. It's not really part of my world, but we play a fair amount of it. In fact, I was turned on to a lot of video game music when I started filling in on the New Classical FM. This is going back about 4 years ago now, when I started filling in on the jukebox. And I was, I became unsurprised after a while, I suppose, or less surprised, because we would get requests for video music quite often. And some great, great, great composers compose for that genre. Before that, we heard Jean-Baptiste Monnier handling the vocal, along with the Le Petit Chanteur and the Bulgarian Symphony Orchestra handling the chorus. Yeah, the work of Bruno Coulet, French composer born in 1954. Well, let's see what Lisa has to say about the roadways.
1: New problems popping up for Burlington travelers. QEW Niagara bound on the upside of the Burlington Skyway. Three left lanes are taken out with a collision. Again, Toronto bound through Eastport, we've got a left lane blocked by emergency crews. So you want to give yourself a little bit of extra time along that stretch of highway. The westbound Gardiner approaching Islington, issues off the left shoulder. And new problems popping up in Scarborough. Eastbound 401 Express at McCowan, a collision blocking two left lanes. 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
2: 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We welcome you to come and measure us during our 50th anniversary celebration. Our number is 416-487-3392. That's 416-487-3392. 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

Hungarian dance is what we enjoy there. And, of course, the music of Johannes Brahms. Yes, that was Hungarian dance number one is what we enjoyed there. And I'm hoping that you're happy and healthy wherever you are. Oh, yeah, Kyung Wha Chung on the violin, Philip Mull on the piano, working so nicely together there. That's certainly, if you weren't up and moving around the floor, that might have done the trick. Well, the time now is 9:23. It is Dean in for Gene. You're listening to Classical Mornings, and it is time for our big piece of the morning. And when I was doing a little bit of reading up on this piece, I could not help but recall a couple of figures of speech, one being, if at first you don't succeed, try again. I think most of us have heard that. And then, of course, there is the third time's a charm saying as well, because we are going to enjoy a section from Beethoven's Piano Concerto No. 1 in C major, which was written in 1795. And it is worth mentioning that it was, although it was Beethoven's first piano concerto to be published, it was actually his third attempt at that genre. So it followed an unpublished piano concerto in E flat major of 1784. And the Piano Concerto No. 2, the latter of which was published in 1801, okay, after the Piano Concerto No. 1 was composed. But yes, it was something that he worked on for a while, and it is also believed that it was possibly first performed by Beethoven himself at his first public concert in Vienna on the 29th of March of 1785. So the concerto has three movements. And we are going to enjoy the first. Now, when you add up the playing time of those three, it can range anywhere from about 32 to 38 minutes. The first movement can be as long as about 18 minutes. The one that we are going to enjoy is a little over 14, which is absolutely on the shorter side, is about as short in time as you can perform this. It is in sonata form, but with an added orchestral exposition, a cadenza, and a coda. It has a main theme in its motifs repeated many times and more lyrical the second time. Okay, it was the entire concerto itself was scored for piano, solo piano, and an orchestra as well. So let's get right to it. Our big piece of the morning. We are specifically going to hear Evgeny Kissin on the piano in the London Symphony Orchestra under the direction of Colin Davis. Here is the Allegro con brio from Beethoven's Piano Concerto No. 1 in C.

0: Yannick Nézet-Séguin and the Orchestre Metropolitain and the Intermezzo from Pietro Mascagni's Cavaliera Rusticana. And before that, Colin Davis leading the London Symphony Orchestra, Evgeny Kissin on the piano. And just the first movement, in just over 14 and a half minutes worth of the big piece of the morning, Beethoven's Piano Concerto No. 1 in C. And again, that was the Allegro con Brio. It is Dean with you, and you're listening to Classical Mornings. I'm in for Gene Stillwell. I've got more beautiful music lined up, of course. But first, stand by for our final check on traffic with Lisa.
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2: Starting you in the Burlington stretch, the QEW Niagara bound on the downside of the Burlington Skyway. We've got a collision here in three left lanes. Toronto bound at Eastport, left lane blocked by emergency crews. Keep in mind in Scarborough, eastbound 401 Express at McCowan, we've got a crash in the left lane. Southbound 427 collector ramp to Burnethorpe, a stall in the left lane has cleared away. And the 404 northbound ramp to Steeles, a left lane stall. Westbound Gardner approaching Islington, issues off the left shoulder. And northbound on Midland at Finch, we've got a closure for a collision. 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
3: 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And our time.

0: testament to the talent of composer John Williams. Oh my goodness, you feel soaring high above, wonder, awe, great accomplishment and resolve in that music. It's just such a talent. The Cincinnati Pops Orchestra, and it is time for me to say goodbye for today, because I'll be back tomorrow with Breakfast Classics, of course, at 6 a.m. I want to wish all the dads out there, including my partner in crime, Jeremy, I want to wish you all a happy Father's Day. Enjoy the weekend. Enjoy the summer solstice. And until next we meet, I'm Dean Holland.
1: Thank you, Dean. And good morning. I'm Jeremy Logan with your 10 o'clock news on the new Classical FM. Where it is 10 o'clock right now. A mix of sun and cloud for your Friday, June 19th, with a high of 24 degrees. Right now it is 19 degrees Celsius in Toronto. In the news, in breaking news, a billionaire businessman and recipient of the Order of Canada, Frank Stronach, has been found guilty of two charges related to a series of historical sexual assault allegations, but has been acquitted of committing a violent rape. Superior Court Justice Anne Molloy began reading her decision this morning by saying there are a lot of issues. 93-year-old Stronach has been convicted of sexual assault and indecent assault for incidents involving two different women in the 1970s and 80s. When the trial opened in mid-February, seven women were accusing Stronach of sexual assault dating back to the 1970s. He faced 12 charges, several of them laid under the old criminal code provisions that existed before 1983, when offenses such as rape and indecent assault were replaced by the broader category of sexual assault. But as the evidence unfolded over weeks, the Crown's case fell apart under intense cross-examination, forcing prosecutors to withdraw five counts mid-trial. Stronach will remain on bail ahead of sentencing hearings to be held in September. Stronach is still facing another sex assault trial to be held in Newmarket. It was supposed to take place this fall, but has been postponed until next May, when Stronach will be 94 years old. However, unlike the Judge Alone Toronto case, a jury will be convened. In other breaking news, we've learned Israel and the Hezbollah terror group in Lebanon have agreed to renew their ceasefire after fighting postponed Iran-U.S. talks in Switzerland. Word of the ceasefire is being reported by the Associated Press, quoting two unnamed regional officials and a U.S. representative, and is said to have been mediated by Qatar, the U.S., and Iran. U.S. Vice President J.D. Vance was set to fly to Switzerland for talks with his Iranian counterparts, but the trip was abruptly scratched. A statement from the White House says the logistics of these negotiations have never been simple or predictable. Meantime, with the delayed reopening of the Strait of Hormuz, where a fifth of the world's oil travels, what's happening with the price of oil? ABC's chief business correspondent, Rebecca Jarvis, with details.
2: Prices of oil started above $120 a barrel in the midst of this war. They are down this morning to about $77 a barrel. It puts national gas prices today at $3.95 a gallon. But keep in mind, there's still a lot up in the air here. Supply chains, they don't come back instantly. If you're a farmer who paid more for gas and fertilizer, or you're a grocer who's seen higher transit costs, they're going to pass those off, and they are likely to stay higher through most of the summer.
1: Rebecca Jarvis reporting. Here in the GTA, gas prices are expected to rise 5 cents tomorrow to just under $1.63 a liter for regular. Across the pond in Britain, another change in power is looming as Prime Minister Keir Starmer faces a new challenge to his leadership. ABC News Chief International Correspondent James Longman has the latest.
3: We are feeling the tremors of a political earthquake here, which could result in the downfall of the British Prime Minister Keir Starmer. Andy Burnham, his main rival inside the Labour Party, won his election last night. He's back in Parliament. He's back as a lawmaker. And that means he can challenge Keir Starmer for the leadership of the Labour Party and to become Prime Minister. And all indications are if he did that, he would win.
1: James Longman reporting. In other news, players on the Canadian men's soccer team returned to the training field in Vancouver today following their dominant 6-0 World Cup win over Qatar at BC Place. The Canadian team is expected to provide an update on midfielder Ismael Kone, who suffered a broken leg in the second half after he was tackled by Qatar's Asim Madibo and was stretchered from the field. Kone was taken to a Vancouver hospital where he was being prepared for surgery. The Canadians are tied with Switzerland atop Group B and face each other in a final first-round match Wednesday at 3 p.m. our time. In business news, CBC decision-makers face a big question about what to do with its Hockey Night in Canada brand. The broadcaster's NHL sublicensing agreement with Rogers Communications ended last weekend, but it retains the rights to the branding. Brock University professor of sport management, Mike Narine, thinks it could be used for the Professional Women's Hockey League. The CBC was one of several broadcasters that shared Canadian broadcast rights for the PWHL last season. Taking a look now at the opening market numbers, we'll be looking at the TSX, which was up 1 point to 34,970. The U.S. markets closed for June 15th. The Canadian dollar trading at 70.6 cents U.S. and oil down 5 cents to 76.55 the barrel. It is 10:05, taking a look at your classical FM weather forecast. A mix of sun and cloud for your Friday, June 19th, with a high of 24 degrees. Clear skies tonight with a low of 13. And tomorrow, a sun-cloud mix, a high of 24. Currently, it is 19 degrees Celsius in Toronto, 17 in Cobourg, 16 in Collingwood. 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

Always a nice dramatic one to throw in when you need it. Mozart, Symphony No. 40, the opening movement there, tumultuous. Berlin Philharmonic, Simon Rattle in performance. Before that, Joshua Bell, Träumerei. That's dreaming, the music of Schumann from Kinderszenen, which means scenes of childhood. Joshua Bell in the Academy of St. Martin in the Fields, originally a piano work. I'm your host, Daniel Vnukovsky. The coffee's finally kicking in here. Beautiful day out there. Let me know what you are up to. Maybe finishing a project. Stuck on the 401 already. I feel the traffic up here already in Collingwood. Amazing. People escaping to cottages. But we also have Father's Day coming up. So send me your requests, dedications, any piece of music that's been living rent-free in your head all week. We can play it for you before the weekend. Jukebox at classicalfm.ca or call 416-963-5996. Here's Quartetto Gelato to set the mood. Four Bagatelles by Antonin Dvorak.

0: Gentle flowing lines there. The music of Dvorak, Songs My Mother Taught Me. That was Elisa Weilerstein on the cello. And just before that, Quartetto Gelato with that more buoyant, more witty side of Dvorak's personality. Quartetto Gelato performing one of the four bagatelles. You're listening to the New Classical FM. Maybe there's a song your father taught you. If you have a special tribute, you're thinking of him or would love to play a special melody in his honor, let me know what that is. Jukebox at classicalfm.ca. You can also call me 416-963-5996. It's going to be a touching show, I can already see by the emails coming in. So let's keep that momentum all throughout this beautiful day, sunny out there. Daniel Vnukovsky, Request Show. Our next stop is Cuba, Lake Kuona. Had some wonderful grand piano classics, Song and Dance, followed by, of course, your favorites right here on the New Classical FM.
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Rostel and Schaefer, four hands, piano duo there, bringing that Spanish dance to life, the Malagueña, scored by Cuban composer Ernesto Lecuona, adding yet another layer of sunlight to our program today. Welcome to the show. 10:30 it is. I'm your host, Daniel Vnukovsky, feeling amazing today, especially when the sun's shining and we have these touching requests coming in. Well, this one is very special. Thank you, Barb.

Barbara for writing in. This Father's Day, Barbara's thinking of her late father, Ken Collins. She says he was her best friend, her protector, her everything. And one Christmas when money was tight, he sold much of his hunting and fishing gear just to make sure there were presents under the tree for his daughter. Oh, I'm going to start tearing up. Also, a joyous occasion this weekend. Tomorrow marks 39 years of marriage for Barbara and David. They were married to June 20th, 1987, sharing those years together, and still remembers David standing at their wedding reception and wishing all the fathers in the room a happy Father's Day. With love from your daughter, Barbara. This is for Ken and for fathers everywhere who quietly put their families first. Here's You Raise Me Up

0: A peaceful melody for your late morning listen. James Horner for The Love of a Princess from the movie Braveheart. Two cellos there in the London Symphony Orchestra. Before that, You Raise Me Up, a familiar classic in the voice of Josh Groban, giving us a little lift in our spirits today as we head to Father's Day. Beautiful, very touching request coming in from Barbara today in loving memory of her late father, Ken Collins. I'm your host, Daniel Vnukovsky. If you're thinking of someone special, let me know. Jukebox at classicalfm.ca or call 416-963-5996. Stuart Goodyear, the pianist, recorded one of those albums dedicated to one of the most famous love triangles of music history, Clara, Robert, Johannes, Atmosphere, and Mastery. Next up, I'll tell you what that's all about.
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0: A very tender melody scored by Clara Schumann. The four pieces there, Andante Espressivo, Stuart Goodyear at the piano, Opus 15. There's a real human story behind so much of this music. Clara Schumann was one of the most celebrated pianists in Europe, married to Robert Schumann. And after Robert Schumann had passed away, the young Brahms really entered their lives. And Schumann was, I think, 16, 17 years elder. But there was something going on between them. We just don't know exactly what. At one point, Brahms wrote in one of his letters, "I love you more than I can say." But Clara generally downplayed some of this. Her letters were more about, love you like a brother, like a son, my dear friend, she would always answer. But we don't know, exactly what happened, because Brahms destroyed many of her letters to him, which only deepened that mystery. Yes, many musicologists keep scratching their heads. Was it an unfulfilled romance, or maybe just a deep friendship? Who knows? Welcome to the show, 1053. I'm your host, Daniel Vnukovsky, and I have somebody ringing in. Let's see where it takes us. Good morning. Who am I speaking to? Izzy, welcome back.
1: Hi, nice to hear from you again.
0: Yeah, exactly. Well, you've been busy, haven't you? Substitute teaching your piano.
1: Also, it's going okay. I did a little concert last night. Since it's Father's Day, I'm thinking of hearing, this one's a bit strange, but my father is into the Beatles, and he got me into the Beatles, and also he got me into classical music. And oftentimes on the Classical FM, I heard like classical arrangements of Beatles songs. And
0: Oh, yeah.
1: especially like, to lighten up my day, I'm thinking of Here Comes the Sun.
0: Nice one. Ah, oh, that is, yeah. You know what? I use that as a mood lifter too. Love that song. George Harrison tune. We have a couple versions here I can play for you. It actually works really well on the guitar as well.
1: Arrangement, or anything that's not commonly played before too. I'm quite open to any kind of unique arrangement.
0: Yeah. No, we can help you there, definitely. And yeah, can I get your dad's name also for introducing you to this amazing world?
1: Well, my dad's name is Hank.
0: Hank. All right. Fantastic. Love the request. And this song just has a way to make the world feel a little brighter.
1: Yes. For sure. And I like to thank him for introducing me into classical music. Otherwise, I don't think that's something I would be growing up with, or I don't think that's something I would be into if I didn't grow up with it.
0: Amazing. Yeah. You have an amazing time with your dad. Thanks for checking in with us and giving us this joy. You don't even know how much you're inspiring us with this wonderful message.
1: Have a great
0: You
1: day.
0: take care, Izzy. Have an awesome weekend. Enjoy time with your dad. Take care.

0: Imagine just walking in Rome, stillness, a warm midsummer night there, moonlight in the pine trees, and one of the most beautiful lookout points in the Eternal City there, Ianiculum Hill. That's Respighi capturing that moment, summer at sunset. The Oslo Philharmonic Orchestra, beautiful recording there, also with a little bird background. And before that, here comes the sun. That's Milos we heard on the guitar, a request coming in from Izzy. Beautiful memory. And also a tribute for her dad today. That's Hank. And wishing you a very happy Father's Day coming up this weekend to spend some nice quality time together. Really appreciate that request. If you have one on your mind, let me know. Jukebox@classicalfm.ca. You can also call me 416-963-5996. Oh, this next quartet has been around for decades, giving us gold recordings we can pull from. That's the Hagen Quartet. So I'll pull out one of their great albums, Yellow Label, and tell you a little bit more about the ensemble while sprinkling in your requests, tributes. Keep that dial on the New Classical FM. We have a great show ahead.
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A very interesting arrangement of Richard Strauss's Capriccio, Hagen Quartet there in performance. And they have been making music together for over four decades. Founded by four siblings, they actually all share the same last name, Lucas, Angelica, Veronica, Clemens, all born in Salzburg. Four siblings, the Hagen Quartet there, one of the longest running, most respected string quartets in the world when it comes to some of their recordings of Mozart, Beethoven, Schubert. They're often considered a kind of reference, a baseline of where to even begin with playing this music for many musicians. Highly, highly respected. And you hear that name quite a bit on our show, Hagen Quartet. 11:13, welcome to the show. Here is a beautiful request coming in from Karen in remembrance of her father today. She writes, good morning, Daniel. We used to listen to 8-track tapes as we drove on the weekends. All those great Boston Pops recordings, Fiddler on the Roof, and more. And one that really stands out, I especially remember this one. It's the theme from The Pink Panther by Henry Mancini. Let's cue that up for you. And all your beautiful memories together. Here's Henry Mancini and his orchestra.

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0: A burst of joy. That's the music of Beethoven, his Symphony No. 1, a minuet there, Berlin Philharmonic, and the Simon Rattle directing that one. Also, a very touching request from Karen today, recalling all those great road trips with her father, and that was the Pink Panther theme, Henry Mancini and his orchestra and performance. Can't get more authentic than that. Jukebox, Daniel Vnukovsky, we have heartwarming tributes coming your way. Keep that dial on the New Classical FM. It is going to be a great Friday show. I have a 17th century work coming up next that sounds surprisingly modern, a Chaconne. And following that, more of your tributes, requests, stories as we approach Father's Day, and some other joyous melodies for us to enjoy together. Daniel Vnukovsky, hang on tight.
1: What's up? 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

those cycles of harmonies over and over again, that just does a loop back and forth. They go all the way back to the early 17th century by Foscarini, a chaconne, which is just a fancy musical term meaning a set of harmonies that repeat over and over again. And we have that wonderful going back and forth tonic. I was just having fun actually improvising along on the piano with my own little melody to that one.

0: looking out at that beautiful sun. Just felt improvising along. It's 11:28. Welcome to the show. Joyous requests coming in. A perfect Friday theme today as we head to Father's Day weekend. And we put in all your requests. That's what makes this show magical. If you have something you'd like to share with the world, let me know. 416-963-5996 or write to jukebox at classicalfm.ca. Here's somebody ringing in. Good morning. Who do we have on the line?
1: This is Leah from Richmond Hill.
0: Leah, welcome.
1: I wanted to request a song for my late dad, Alfie.
0: Late dad, Alfie. Yes. What would you like for us to play for you?
1: I think I've got the title right. Ti voglio bene assai by Caruso. Those are the lyrics. I don't know if it's the title.
0: Ti voglio bene assai. Yeah, sounds like Neapolitan dialect. Love you very much.
1: Or any Italian opera, Pavarotti, doesn't matter. He loved those things, and he was my buddy.
0: Beautiful. Very touching request.
1: He taught me a lot of things. He taught me to paint and to tinker with cars. We were buddies.
0: Buddies. Oh, that is amazing when you have that level of connection. Yes.
1: Yes.
0: Let me just see this song right here. Ti voglio tanto bene. It's slightly different. Maybe we can play that for you.
1: That's beautiful.
0: Yes, it's a very beautiful Neapolitan song. Yeah.
1: I wish he was still around.
0: Yeah. Well, Father's Day has a way of bringing those memories back. Those everyday moments,
1: yes.
0: Quiet lessons. And he was always there for you. So let's make that beautiful tribute. Think of Alfie today. I'm going to play this this Neapolitan song for you. I think it captures.
1: Thank you so much, Daniel.
0: My pleasure, and all the best. Have a nice, peaceful weekend ahead. Thanks, Leah.
1: Thank you. You as well. Thank you. Bye-bye.

0: Ravel's Bolero, that is going out to Nick today from his wife Claudia and their children listening along. Matthew, Sophia, Andrew, married for 33 years. Claudia says it's that steady, unwavering rhythm. That music reminds her of Nick himself. Reliable, humble, quietly powerful, always there for his family. Thanks for being the heartbeat of the household. Happy Father's Day to you. Just before that, another touching one that came in from Leah today. The music of a Neapolitan composer, Ernesto De Curtis, and Il Volo singing away. The title of that one is Te Voglio Tanto Bene. Love you very much. And that's for a much loved father, dearly missed. Thank you, Leah. Thinking of Alfie today. It's 11:40. Well, buckle up. It feels like a long party today on our jukebox. Many great touching requests coming in. So I have the perfect soundtrack for you. Next up, Howard Shore. Some music from Lord of the Rings titled A Long Expected Party.
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0: Another bright piece of music there to set the mood for the rest of our show. A long expected party from the Lord of the Rings. Howard Shore scored that, and we heard the Philharmonic Orchestra of Radio France. Radio France. 11:47, welcome to the Jukebox. Daniel Vnukovsky, if there's something you'd like to hear, do call me, 416-963-5996. Really feels like a party, a great atmosphere here at the station. Some very touching Father's Day requests coming in today, and the phones and emails are busy just the way we like it. Beautiful sunshine out there to join us. Can we ask for a better day to bring all these requests to life? Here the phone is ringing. Let's grab it. Welcome. Who do we have on the line?
1: It's Rolf Martens from Peterborough.
0: Rolf, welcome.
1: Thank you very much. I'm glad to be on.
0: Anything happening for the weekend? Anything we can celebrate along with you?
1: Well, as a matter of fact, my wife and I are going to be celebrating our 80th birthdays each, and here in Peterborough, and we've invited 11 of our dearest friends to join us at the Curling Club here in Peterborough for a nice lunch on Tuesday.
0: Curling Club. Oh, that'll be fabulous. Wonderful.
1: Yeah, it should be. Yeah. We have a nice dining room, so I'm looking forward to that and seeing our friends.
0: Congratulations to you both.
1: Oh, thank
0: 80th
1: you.
0: Birthday. How do you feel? That's a milestone. 80 years. Stories, friendships. Yeah.
1: Yeah. I feel like I'm 70 years old. So, but, you know, as long as I can keep feeling the way I am and keep my fingers crossed anyway.
0: What can we play for you both?
1: I would love to dedicate a song to my wife. And I think it's called the Flower Song from Madame a Butterfly.
0: Oh, yeah, we have that one.
1: Hear that. Oh, that'd be great for her to be able to hear that.
0: Can I get your wife's name as well?
1: Yeah, it's Diane.
0: Diane. Rolf Diane. All right, you enjoy that. Have an amazing weekend. We're right there with you, celebrating along.
1: Thank you.
0: Till next time. Take care.
1: Bye.

0: Well, there's an incredible piece of chamber music, Piano Trio in G minor by the French composer Ernest Chausson. The opening movement there, Beaux-Arts Trio in performance. I was about 27 when he wrote that, and the opening movement just shows this unique emotional style of writing that would then shadow most of his career. A very unique influence of Franck I can hear in that, a little bit of Wagner, almost like... you know, some kind of a landscape out there, very French in some ways, elegance, restraint in one, a very unique language. And just before that, we had the Lacmé des Libes Flower Duet. That was Maddie Misplay singing away, Daniel Millet and the Paris Opera Comique Orchestra, Rolf and Diane. Happy 80th birthdays coming along this weekend for the both of you to share those special moments together. Rolf and Diane in Peterborough. It's 12:04. Well, that music reminded me a little bit of this cruise that we have coming up. I just envisioned myself cruising along Sunset, watching the landscape drift. Here I go. Yes, yes, it's the inner romantic awakening. But I have very good news because this upcoming cruise has been sold out. But this fall, our Nile cruise just had 3 staterooms open up. That's October 2026. And if Egypt has ever been on your bucket list, this is your chance. We're going to be exploring the pyramids of Giza, the Sphinx, the treasures of Tutankhamun, all the Nile treasures, and walking amidst some of the most extraordinary ancient sites on Earth. Also staying in Cairo's finest hotels and experiencing the civilization that is still capturing our imaginations thousands of years later. It's very limited. Only 3 rooms have opened up. So check it out at clarksontravel.ca. You can see the full itinerary there. Or you can also call the hotline and they'll help you out there. 866-919-2111. We have Verdi coming up next, Chorus of the Hebrew Slaves from Nabucco, and more of your favorites.
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0: Very fitting tribute also. Verdi from Nabucco, the opera, Chorus of the Hebrew Slaves. And for some of us, we're thinking about Dad, somebody who meant a world to us, and we're celebrating memory, love, those bonds that never leave us today. We have some very touching emails coming your way, so let's dive into it. That was your Canadian Opera Company and Orchestra and Chorus in performance. I'm Daniel Vnukovsky, your host, throwing in your tributes, your memories, your beautiful memories for this Friday as we enjoy that beautiful sunshine out there, great music that we can share together. And here's a very touching request coming in from Michelle, who would love to request What a Wonderful World for her papa, Michael. And Michelle writes, this is our first Father's Day without him. He often sang this at musical gigs with his band here in Toronto, and he had a lovely tenor voice. So this is a dedication to all the wonderful fathers out there and to those who are fathers to us. This is sharing this beautiful music with you. I have the original here, Louis Armstrong. Let's have a listen.
1: Some of you young folks been saying to me, hey, Pops, what you mean, what a wonderful world? How about all them wars all over the place? You call them wonderful? And how about hunger and pollution? They ain't so wonderful either. But how about listening to old Pops for a minute? Seems to me it ain't the world that's so bad, but what we are doing to it. And all I'm saying is, see what a wonderful world it would be if only we'd give it a chance. Love, baby, love. That's the secret. Yeah. If lots more of us loved each other, we'd solve lots more problems. And then this world would be a guesser. That's why old Pops keeps saying,

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And I think to myself,

0: Be My Love, that's the voice of Mario Lanza, and it's a request coming in from Susan. Thinking of Doug today, that was her dad's favorite piece of music. And just before that, Michelle writing in, thinking of her papa, Michael. That was the What a Wonderful World. Truly is wonderful when heartwarming requests like yours drop into my email inbox, and all I have to do is queue them up for you and enjoy this time together. That beautiful melody can sometimes just stir something very, very unique. And I have more. We're just warming up. It's 12:22, jukebox time. Keep on writing in with your favorite melodies as we celebrate the weekend coming up. Jukebox at classicalfm.ca. Well, you know who had a gift for writing melodies? It's a duo of brothers, George and Ira, and I have just the one coming up next. A piano arrangement of The Man I Love.
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0: The man I love, George Gershwin tune, and recreated there into something very dazzling for solo piano by Earl Wilde, American pianist. It's 12:29. I'm your host, Daniel Vnukovsky. Welcome to the very heart of our show. Beautiful requests coming in light of Father's Day weekend. And if there's one on your mind, a melody we could play for that special person in your life, let me know. Jukebox@classicalfm.ca or call 416-963-5996. Here, somebody's ringing in. Let's see where it takes us. Good afternoon. Who do we have on the line?
1: Angela.
0: Angela, welcome. Are you a first-time requester?
1: I'm a first-time caller. I want to say thank you so much for your show. I truly enjoy it.
0: Really appreciate that. We ring the bell every time we hear a new voice ringing in. Welcome.
1: I appreciate that. Thanks.
0: What brings you in today? What can we play?
1: Well, I know this is you're taking requests for Father's Day, and unfortunately, this will be the first Father's Day for both myself and my daughters without their dad, my husband. It's been a month and 17 days, and I do want to send a request for him so that he knows we love him and we miss him, but I'm going to defer to you to pick a song.
0: I hear you.
1: Anything Italian, if there's a mandolin or a trumpet, I trust you that you will pick something that will be both inspiring and soothing for all of us.
0: Let me pick out something beautiful for you. Our condolences. Can I get his name, Angela?
1: Mario.
0: Mario. Okay. The love remains. The memories are all there. And that feeling of missing someone. Let me play a beautiful tribute with love and gratitude today.
1: Thank you.
0: Take care. Okay.
1: Bye.

0: Carrick Fergus was Celtic Woman singing away, and that request came in from Kathleen today, sending that out to her dad, Philip. He's in long-term care, and we wanted to throw in something Irish with that Irish flair and fun memories together, writes Kathleen. Everything from listening to Irish music, river dancing, beautiful requests there. Also, before that, Angela, thinking of her Mario today. That was Ennio Morricone, Gabriel's Oboe from the Mission with Yo-Yo Ma and the Roma Sinfonietta. It is Daniel here with you. It's 12:40. I have a little charming Mozart coming up. We'll sprinkle in a little musical sunshine. Next up, it's Thomas Hampson, our baritone, and many requests coming in right here on the New Classical FM. Phone lines are open, 416-963-5996, or drop me a line, jukebox@classicalfm.ca.
1: 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His breakout work, The Firebird, and riot-inducing Rite of Spring were only the beginning. Tune in to get a taste of the many faces of this mercurial artist. That's A Little Night Music, the perfect soundtrack to your evening, handpicked with expert care. 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

0: Always charming, that aria "De Vieni alla finestra." There's Thomas Hampson, baritone, under the balcony window, charming away. A soft guitar sound also in the background there. Concertgebouw Orchestra of Amsterdam doing their magic, and that's from Mozart's opera Don Giovanni, the famous seducer. All right, 12:48. What kind of music can we play for your afternoon? Drop me a line, jukebox@classicalfm.ca. Somebody's ringing in here as well on our hotline. Let's see where it takes us. Good afternoon. Who do we have on the line?
1: This is David from Green Bay.
0: Hi, David. Hey, welcome. Welcome back.
1: How are you doing, neighbor?
0: Oh, I'm doing amazing. Yeah, very touching requests today.
1: Yeah, I noticed three things. I want to wish you a happy Father's Day.
0: Thank you. Thank you. Appreciate that.
1: Sunday, you're playing with Michael and David in Hamilton, right?
0: And Hamilton, yeah, Chamber Music Hamilton. Looking forward to that show. Yeah, special Father's Day tribute.
1: And I got my ticket for Algoma Conservatory yesterday.
0: Nice. Hey, great to connect. David, what can we play for you?
1: I'm enamored with Chopin's Nocturne, Opus 9, first movement, B flat minor.
0: That one, oh yeah. Kind of a haunting start and just kind of dreamy middle section.
1: I can't
0: Beautiful.
1: listen to it enough. I listen to Jan Lisicki's, I think that's right, Lisicki or
0: Yep.
1: Lisicki.
0: Yeah, he has a great set. He recorded all the nocturnes. Yeah. I might be able to actually pull out his recording of that one.
1: Question. Now, the structure of this thing is a ABA or is that an ABC?
0: That's right. That's right. Kind of a haunting A section, and then that middle has a this kind of drone in the bass. And something that sounds like a distant horn call. Somewhere out, misty forest kind of atmosphere. Yeah. I can play it for you, sure.
1: Then at about 5 minutes, Daniel, it seems like it takes another turn and goes actually maybe to another
0: Yeah.
1: key.
0: It does. It does. Yeah. Chopin always loves to throw a little twist there. So wonderful to connect with you out in the Midwest, right on the waters of Lake Michigan. Thanks for joining us today.
1: Have a great weekend.
0: You as well.
1: Bye.

0: Perfect way to kick off the weekend with that symphonic spectacular, Ride of the Valkyries, your TSO, Sir Andrew Davis directing, and Robin reflecting on all the many movies that has featured that soundtrack. Looney Tunes, all the way to Apocalypse Now, Casper, 1995. Thank you, Robin. Just before that, Jamaican Rumba, joyous sounds there. James Ennis playing a viola. One of the few Guadagnini 1793 instrument there. Viola and piano. Edward Laurel playing the music of Arthur Benjamin. Jan Liszewski also before that with the Nocturne, the haunting number one Nocturne, or the first one of the first that he wrote in that very haunting key. Thank you, David, who was phoning in all the way from Green Bay, Wisconsin, with that request. It is 104. Welcome to the show. It is getting warmer here by the hour. Many beautiful requests coming in. Let's throw in a little Vivaldi for you in a bright key of C with a very interesting instrument coming up next. Stay tuned.
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A shimmering tone there. What did you think of that? That bell-like sound there. You can probably envision the players plucking the strings there, but it's not the harp, not the dulcimer, not the piano, not the harpsichord. It's actually one of the oldest string instruments in Europe. It goes all the way back to the Middle Ages, and a kind of distant ancestor of some of those other instruments I mentioned. So the strings are stretched across this flat wooden soundboard. It's called the psaltery. We heard Vivaldi's Violin Concerto in C there, performed on the Psaltery, bringing us to 111. Some heartwarming tributes coming in from very close by. We have Tanishka running the board today, and when she's not wearing her producer's hat, she's helping this show run very smoothly behind the scenes, also filling in for Anthony all week while he's away, keeping everything organized here, making sure our requests, our music stays flowing. And today she's also a daughter missing her dad. And last Father's Day, he was in Canada visiting, but this year he's listening all the way from India. So, Sachet, this is for you with lots of love across the miles. This is from Tanishka. It's for you. And it's a beautiful little tune here. Cole Porter, My Heart Belongs to Daddy.

0: Joyous music making there. Oh, that one always puts me in a good mood. Pirates of Penzance, the Overture, Arthur Sullivan classic, and that was the Academy of St. Martin in the Fields. Before that, a little Cole Porter tune sung by Sarah Fox. My Heart Belongs to Daddy. Very affectionate, that request. Also coming in from Tanishka, who's doing all this wonderful work behind the scenes here, putting in your requests, making sure everything runs smoothly today. And I'm huffing and puffing, you know, just being on the mic here, but behind the scenes, my team is doing their magic, bringing this magic to you. And we have room for your slot, 416-963-5996. You can also write to jukebox@classicalfm.ca. 18 degrees, beautiful sunny skies, bodes well for the weekend. And the Wise Virgin's Ballet, the music of Bach, rescored by Walton, next up with the Quebec Symphony Orchestra. Keep that dial on the new Classical FM.
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0: That's what we call a Bach metamorphosis, taking the original language of Bach, those early music instruments, and rescoring it for a modern, more resonant orchestral format. That's the Wise Virgin's Ballet, What God Hath Done Is Rightly Done, rescored by William Walton, Quebec Symphony Orchestra in performance. It's 129. I have many more requests to put in here. Very heartwarming. Everything from Elgar, Pomp and Circumstance, some joyous moments that we're reflecting upon together leading up to Father's Day this weekend. And here's a caller also with a request. Let's see where it takes us. Good afternoon. Who am I speaking to?
1: My name is John.
0: Hi, John. Where are you phoning in from today?
1: I'm Waterloo.
0: Waterloo. Welcome to the show.
1: Thank you.
0: Do we ring the bell for you? Are you a first-timer?
1: Yeah.
0: Sure. Let me ring that bell. Welcome you. Thanks for ringing in.
1: Yeah, well, I was driving along, and I was just thinking about, you know, father songs.
0: Oh, right. What can we play?
1: Well, I was thinking of this song from Les Miserables, and, you know, when at the end of the play, the father sings about what it was like to have a child, and I can't remember the name of it, but it's a gorgeous song, and I wondered if you would be able to find that and play that for me.
0: Oh, End of Les Mis. That sounds like Bring Him Home, one of those touching moments.
1: Yeah.
0: Oh, I have it. A couple versions we could do here. Sure. I'll get the lyrical version for you, because I think the words are important today, kind of like a father's prayer.
1: Yeah.
0: Not for himself, but the next generation.
1: Right.
0: You've got it. Very fitting for Father's Day, yes.
1: Okay, thank you very much. Appreciate your show.
0: All the best. Take care, John.
1: Right up. Bye-bye.

0: Pomp and Circumstance, March number 1 by Edward Elgar with your Toronto Symphony Orchestra, Sir Andrew Davis directing. And that goes out to Faith today, who's been doing a little reflecting. This weekend marks 50 years since she graduated grade 12, 49 years since grade 13, and she recently attended her 50th reunion, even reconnected with a few classmates there. That's half a century of memories. Wow. What a way to end one chapter, start another. And just before that, Jean Valjean, he sings that in Les Misérables. That was Bring Him Home, the music of Schoenberg. Beautiful reflective request from John in Waterloo. You're listening to the New Classical FM. Daniel Vnukovsky, your host, and I have some Tchaikovsky, another great symphonic work, some more symphonic power coming your way, and some more touching reflective requests leading up to Father's Day weekend. Keep that dial on the New Classical.
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2: 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Bryn Terfel's Sea Songs, this Sunday night at the Opera at 9 from the New Classical FM. 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

I always envision some dancers gliding gracefully there, but the floor is shifting beneath them. It's kind of a waltz, but not quite. Instead of the usual three beats, it's written in five, like Take Five. Tchaikovsky's Symphony No. 6 there, Berlin Philharmonic, Herbert von Karajan directing. Well, with that symphonic power, I'm getting emotional today. As we head into Father's Day, I'd like to dedicate this next one to my own father, George. He's the person who introduced me to classical music. I grew up with a huge collection of LPs, like a kid in a candy shop, all classical downstairs that introduced me to some of that music. That we've been playing, Tchaikovsky Symphony No. 6, great example, one of the first orchestral works I fell in love with, thanks to my father. And he always taught me never to settle for that obvious path. Always go beyond the mainstream, explore lesser-known corners, find your own avenue, never follow the crowd. And those have taken me to some interesting places over the years. So for my dad, George, here's a little musical tribute for you. It's Erich Wolfgang Korngold's Seahawk soundtrack, A Strike for the Shores. Happy Father's Day.

0: Andante cantabile, all winds there in performance. That was a little symphony, Petite Symphony by Charles Gounod. And just before that, a whimsical soundtrack that is from the Seahawks, scored by Eric Wolfgang Korngold. Well, this Sunday is not only Father's Day, I have a concert I'm performing together with violinist Michael Schulte at his series Chamber Music Hamilton. And we're bringing many familiar favorites to the show, about 300 years of history, and talking about some of those fatherly figures in our lives as well. Major composers like Bach, Beethoven, Schubert, Rachmaninoff, Saint-Saëns, and beyond. Also Stravinsky in there, a little Copland for the vibrant dance part of our show, and all familiar favorites. Check it out at his website, chambermusichamilton.com. Hope to see you there this weekend, this Sunday. It starts 2 p.m. 2 p.m. at the Art Gallery of Hamilton. All right, let's see. We have our final hour of the show. Many, many requests to squeeze in, beginning with a little Brahms. And following that, your favorites. Keep that dial on the New Classical FM.
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0: Brahms, the intermezzo opus 117, Igor Levit at the piano. He called them Lullabies of My Sorrow. Kind of a mature composer now in his late 50s, looking back on life with a mixture of tenderness, melancholy. And I was listening along with the score. That's one I love to perform myself. And there's a line that Brahms added to the manuscript from a Scottish lullaby that was translated into German. And it says, "Sleep softly, my child, sleep softly and beautifully. It grieves me greatly to see you weep." Classical Jukebox, welcome to the show. I have somebody ringing in with a request. Good afternoon. Who am I speaking to?
1: Oh, this is Audrey. I'm calling from Toronto.
0: Audrey, welcome.
1: And you love your program, Daniel. We listen to it all the time.
0: Wonderful.
1: Our first Father's Day without my husband, Michael. He's my husband for 67 years, father of our two wonderful daughters. And we miss him a great deal.
0: For sure. Let's shine a beautiful light on Michael today. All those incredible memories you have together.
1: Yeah, he was a great entertainer and musician in our Toronto area. And
0: wow.
1: He went by as Mike Danton. But one of his favorite songs to sing was Aldi La. And I wondered if you would play that for us.
0: Absolutely. I will do that. It's all
1: Thank
0: yours.
1: Thank you, Daniel. Thank you. And I do
0: Thank you, Audrey.
1: That.
0: Thank you for sharing your memory today.
1: Yeah.
0: And I know it must be difficult this year navigating that first Father's Day without someone you love. So we're going to give you a little musical lift today. That's all we could do.
1: Okay, great. Thanks, Daniel.
0: All the best, Audrey.
1: Keep up the good work.
0: Thank you. I will. All right, take care.
1: Okay, bye-bye.

0: That was Eliza's request, thinking about a wonderful father who is lovingly remembered always. Born in Finland, that was Finlandia with the YL Male Voice Choir. And just before that, we heard Donita's Al Di La, also coming in from Audrey in Toronto. First Father's Day without Michael this year. She's thinking of him. I'm your host, Daniel Vnukovsky, putting in your requests into a very moving show today. Our next stop is Spain. Once again, Milos dazzled us earlier on our show today with another solo guitar work. Here is one of the greatest works of Albéniz called Asturias.
1: A new season of Unforgotten is a hot summer watch on Vision TV. 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
1: 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Four suspects, all former police cadet trainees. 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
1: Unforgotten, Wednesdays at 8 p.m. this summer on Vision TV.
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Asturias, that's by Al Benith with Milos on the guitar, award-winning album here. I'm your host, Daniel Vnukovsky. Welcome to the show. A request now from Derek, who's listening from the hospital this afternoon, but he writes with great gratitude, saying he's been fortunate to know a great deal of joy in life despite chronic illness. Derek, thank you for your very kind words today, spending all those years with us here on New Classical. We couldn't find the exact Vangelis recording you're after, but I did find another one by this remarkable composer. With warmest wishes to you, brighter days ahead, a wonderful summer. Here's Conquest of Paradise, 1492 by Vangelis.

0: Some music from Game of Thrones. That came in from Brad today, our listener who just stocked his koi pond, named all the fish after Game of Thrones characters. Well, the one we played there was Misa, in case you're still running out of names. That was Ramin Djawadi who wrote those uplifting game soundtracks, all for the entire Sega. The entire series is magnificent. And just before that, we had 1492. That soundtrack by Vangelis, Conquest of Paradise, a story of hope and courage, sending that Derek's way today, wishing you some healing spirit. Daniel here with you. There's more. Keep that dial on the New Classical FM. Some bright trumpet sounds up next.
1: 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It's another edition of Theme Friday. 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So for this theme, we're celebrating the arrival of summer and Father's Day with Summer Memories. 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

That music floats and just ripples all the way from start to finish. Love that texture in the piano, like a brook of sorts. The music of Gabriel Fauré. He was about 30 when he wrote that. It was his first major success as a composer, his first violin sonata, and his teacher and mentor, you know who that was? Camille Saint-Saëns, was absolutely astonished by its freshness, its originality there. Raphael Blechacz at the piano, Bomsori Kim playing the violin, and before that, an Alleluia moment from Mozart's Exultate Jubilate. That was Johnny Cowell on the trumpet with your Toronto Symphony Orchestra. What a joyous day to make music. Thank you for the great requests that came in, the very touching memories, tributes we've been able to share together. Huge thanks to Tanishka for running the board today. And of course, we'll be back in at it next week for another Jukebox Monday, 10 a.m. sharp. I wish you a wonderful weekend up ahead. Also, keep that dial on the New Classical FM because the show goes on. Your tributes and memories on Mark's show as well on the Oasis up next. Enjoy this beautiful afternoon. Try to soak up that sun if you can. We'll see you again soon.

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Well, we will likely be celebrating the famous family road trip throughout the program today, maybe with Dad. I certainly had a few. And there's Aaron Copland, his music Rodeo, the Hoedown from the American Road Trip album. There's Augustin Haralik at the violin and Ryan Weiss, the pianist, that record going back just a couple years. As we start another Theme Friday, it's 96.3 in Toronto, the GTA, 102.9 in Collingwood, Southern Georgian Bay, and 103.1 in Cobourg, Eastern Ontario. Listening around the world at classicalfm.ca. My name is Mark Wigmore. Great to be with you. It is 3:06 as we head into the weekend, a traffic and weather update very shortly. But it is a Theme Friday today for the entire program, working under the umbrella of a theme. As we head into a summer break for Theme Friday, we come up with a theme and you write in with your musical requests, and you certainly did so. This week's summer memories. First day of summer on Sunday, so is Father's Day. So we kind of gelled those together. This Friday, we're celebrating the arrival of summer and Father's Day with a theme titled Summer Memories. We wanted to hear about music that reminds you of summer's past, nostalgia for the cottage, family road trips, backyard gatherings, that piece of music that brings back memories of your father or grandfather, a father figure. And we have so many requests coming up, but we thought, let's get to something with some meat on its bones here. Vivaldi's Concerto in G Minor, Opus 8, Number 2, Summer, with Joshua Bell at the violin and his Academy of St. Martin in the Field. Summer, Vivaldi, getting us started on a Theme Friday.

0: Well, I've been to Europe a few times this year, and one of those times, I suppose, England is still sort of part of Europe, maybe not, but I was in London and stopped by where the Academy of St. Martin in the Fields performs, which was fantastic. Joshua Bell, both the violinist there and the music director, and Vivaldi's Four Seasons and For a Summer Memories Theme Friday. We pick the theme, you pick the music. Nice to get to Vivaldi, Summer Concerto in G Minor, Opus 8, Number 2. And that gets us started. Lots of your requests coming up. We've got two for The Girl with the Flaxen Hair and The Girl from Ipanema on this theme Friday. Summer Memories, as we note, the first day of summer on Sunday, as well as Father's Day. My name is Mark Wigmore. Welcome to the Oasis on the New Classical FM 318. As we take a check on the forecast for this, I guess technically first weekend of summer, Sunday. Tonight, mainly clear, although a few clouds linger near the lake early on, low near 12 degrees. Tomorrow for Saturday, sunny, a few clouds, slight chance of showers near Coburg in the afternoon, the high near 24. Collingwood stays closer to 20, the humidex at 26. And then Sunday, mostly sunny, high near 23 for the first day of summer, and just a slim chance of showers near Coburg. Fully updated Environment Canada forecast in about 20 minutes' time. 21 in Toronto, 20 in Collingwood, 19 in Coburg. Quite lovely at 319. We check the roads.
1: Happy Friday. Bit of a troublesome start. We've got problems already on the go. Westbound on the 41 collectors at Weston Road, there's a crash block in the right lane. East 41 collector ramp to Renforth, watch out for a stalled vehicle that's blocking the right lane. East 47 ramp to Bayview, that's closed for crash cleanup. In Oakville, westbound on the Queenie at Royal Windsor, two right lanes are blocked because of a stalled vehicle. And in town, Woodbine is closed both ways at Danforth Avenue for a police investigation. 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I'm Laurie Turcotte with traffic on the New Classical FM.
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featuring James Galway at the flute there, Claude Debussy's Girl with the Flaxen Hair, on a Summer Memories theme Friday as we head into a summer break and the first day of summer, which is coming up on Sunday. My name is Mark Wigmore. Welcome to The Weekend, The Oasis on the New Classical FM 326. And by request, hi Mark, welcome back from your special trip to Croatia. When I hear the music of the Girl with the Flaxen Hair, the pictures that come to mind is the girl from Ipanema, trailing a towel across the sandy beach, and the memories flow of the many golden summers we shared with our family and friends on the beach at Launching Place in Prince Edward Island. And we were indeed privileged. And playing either of the above named pieces would be much appreciated. There's Ron in Grimsby. So we heard the girl with the flaxen hair, and here's the girl from Ipanema. This is Andrea Bocelli and Ensemble.

0: The music of Bach, his violin partita number 3 in E major, the 6th movement Boré, with Sebastian Borén, the violinist there. And ahead of that, here on the program, lovely harp music. Paisiello, the Italian composer, with us until 1816, his harp concerto in A, the Allegro, and the European Community Chamber Orchestra in performance with Jasna Corrado Merlach at the harp. Here on the Oasis, the new classical FM, we're celebrating with a theme Friday. We picked the theme, and you've picked all the music today. And getting started with Jobim's The Girl from Ipanema and Andrea Bocelli with orchestra and performance there. That was by request, remembering times of summer. And not only that, Father's Day coming up on Sunday as well. So we're getting some stories about fathers and grandfathers. Blue Moon by request very shortly. We do have an updated forecast tonight, clearing this evening and the low near 12 degrees. Tomorrow for Saturday, sunny, increasing cloudiness in the afternoon, high near 24, humidex 26, Collingwood a little closer to 20 degrees. And Sunday, mostly sunny, first day of summer, the high 23. Monday, cloudier, rain developing, and back down to 20 degrees. It is 21 right now in Toronto, 20 degrees in Collingwood, 19 in Cobourg, as we take a check on the commute.
1: Got to narrow down to just one problem in Oakville, westbound on the Queenie at Royal Windsor. A stalled vehicle that's blocking two right lanes. Heading out of downtown on the westbound Gardner, crawling from about Yonge through to Dufferin, and there's a bit of a break. Slows again, Park Lawn out towards the 427. The North Don Valley, it's pretty solid. Bayview Bloor onto the 4042 about Shepherd. In-town troubles to work around. There's a crash on Don Mills at York Mills and problems on Yonge Street south of Steeles. 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I'm Laurie Turcotte with traffic on the new Classical FM.
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Well, we've got a brand new recording from that woman arriving here on the Oasis next week. And Sophie Mutter and her new best of collection, My Berlin, will play that for you. There she is at the violin, Lynn Harrell, the cellist, and Andre Previn, her one-time husband. They're performing at the piano with the Mendelssohn Piano Trio, number one in D minor, Opus 49, and the Andante. It's Mark Wigmore here at 3:53. And it's a theme Friday. We pick the theme, and you are DJ today. Summer memories is our theme as we get ready for our summer break from Theme Friday, and as well celebrating the first day of summer on Sunday, and as well Father's Day. Let's get to another request. Here's Alice in Grimsby and says, Mark, special memory from many summers ago. We're talking like 40-plus years ago. We were with friends at a cottage having a great time, music, singing, and dancing, and one of our lady friends danced to the music of Blue Moon Rising, and we had a great time, and I'd love to hear it. Wonderful memories, and that is Alice Gerritsen in Grimsby. Let's listen.

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With summer memories, it's awfully nice to get to some Johann Strauss, the waltz king, and we imagine him in Vienna with his Emperor Waltz and André Rieu leading the Johann Strauss Orchestra. Welcome to the program. It is the Oasis on the New Classical FM. My name is Mark Wigmore at 4:14 on a Friday. Welcome to the weekend. It is Theme Friday, our final edition as we head into the summer break, and we're celebrating summer, coming up with a theme, and you've come up with the music today. Summer memories, we see the first day of summer on Sunday as well, Father's Day. And so we're celebrating with your stories about this time of year. Summer's past, nostalgia for that. We certainly felt nostalgia just there. Afternoons at the cottage, family road trips, backyard gatherings, and perhaps that piece that brings back memories of a father, a grandfather, a father figure in your life. Let's get to Stella, who actually reached me on the phone yesterday when we did our prize call out. And she wasn't our winner, but she said, well, listen, since I've got you on the phone, I'll dedicate this one to my father, Ron. And how about an orchestral version of Strangers in the Night? So Stella sang a very happy Father's Day to Ron. Stella, it was great to talk to you. Here's Mantovani and his orchestra on the New Classical FM.

0: Parisian Concert Ensemble with the Troisième Concert, the music of Jean-Philippe Rameau. And just lovely. Ahead of that, well, it was the Mantovani Orchestra, taking back to my grandparents' living room and beautiful evenings, perhaps watching the sunset and the hi-fi happening. And it was Strangers in the Night and a beautiful request from Stella, and putting that out to her father, Ron, for a Father's Day this weekend. It's a theme, Friday, Summer Memories, Father's Day. That's what it's all about. My name is Mark Wigmore at 421. Thank you for joining us. We'll cruise down the river on a Sunday afternoon. That's our next request on this very special edition of Theme Friday as we head into the summer and take our summer break from our Theme Fridays. Tonight, clearing early and the low 12 degrees. Tomorrow for Saturday, sunny, increasing cloudiness in the afternoon, the high near 24, although Collingwood closer to 20 degrees. Humidex 26 tomorrow. Sunday, first day of summer, mostly sunny, the high 23, sounds just about perfect. Monday, clouds over, we get rain and the high 20. 22 degrees in Toronto, 23 in Cobourg, warming up there, 20 degrees in Collingwood right now as we check the roads.
1: Things have really settled down. We got just one problem on the go. West 41, collect your ramp to the northbound 410. There's a stall vehicle block in the right lane. Getting out of downtown on the north Don Valley, while it's busy, from Bayview Bloor onto the 404 to about Shepherd, we're running trouble-free. Westbound on the Gardner, just past Kipling Avenue, there's a stall vehicle that's sitting on the right shoulder for now. In town, we got a crash getting cleaned up on Don Mills at York Mills, and problems on Yonge Street south of Steeles. 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I'm Laurie Turcotte with traffic on the New Classical FM.
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Well, a wonderful piece of music and one of my all-time favorite Theme Friday requests. Not for this Theme Friday, mind you, but for a Theme Friday a couple years ago. Handel's Solomon, Arrival of the Queen of Sheba. Now, think about that. The theme was the piece of music you would like to have played at your funeral. And so somebody wrote in and asked for that one, The Arrival of the Queen of Sheba with Tafa Music and Gene Lamont. It is Mark Wigmore here, the Oasis on the New Classical FM, and be listening this hour. We've got a prize pack for you, our final chance here today, and a production of your choice at the Fourth Line Theater in Millbrook, and a one-night stay at the Plantation House Bed and Breakfast in Port Hope. Listen for that cue to call. Now, it is a Theme Friday today, our final edition before we go into the summer break, and as you can imagine, the first day of summer, Father's Day, we've combined those ideas, and summer memories is our theme. Let's get to Janet, who reached out on our text line and says, "Hi again, Mark, welcome back. Dean did a great job while you were away, and I'll like to honor my father, Dr. Bruce Murray, dairy farmer and a large small animal veterinarian in Stirling, Ontario from 1943 until he retired in the 80s, passed away in 2001. He had a very busy life, didn't have a lot of free time, but many Sunday afternoons, my parents would load up the four of us in the car and go for a drive. Mom and Dad would always sing Cruising Down the River on a Sunday afternoon. Maybe you have a version of that. Wonderful program, and Janet flies in Ajax, Ontario."

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As Beatrice Raucht at the piano playing the music of Fanny Mendelssohn and the six character pieces, the Allegro Molto Vivace. And ahead of that, it was a lovely rendition of Cruising Down the River. And by request for our Summer Memories Theme Friday, Janet in Ajax, Ontario, reaching out on our text line. And you can always do the same. And if you do want to reach out with our text, 416-507-9894. We're pretty busy for our Theme Friday today, which is Summer Memories, as we head into the first day of summer this weekend and Father's Day. And we've got lots more for you coming up. A late request for a summer place, which is lovely, and your chance at tickets to a production of your choice with the Fourth Line Theater in Millbrook, and as well a one-night stay in Port Hope at the Plantation House Bed and Breakfast. Be listening for that cue to call, our final opportunity to win this week. Tonight, clearing and the low

0: Express at Kennedy, there's a crash block in the left lane. Not a huge delay behind it just yet. Eastbound 401 is pretty solid from the 403 right out to the 404. Speaking of which, the south 404 Don Valley, that's crawling from Finch all the way through to Eglinton. Getting out of downtown on the westbound Gardner, delays from about Yonge through to Dufferin. In-town trouble's getting cleaned up at Don Mills and York Mills, and also Yonge Street south of Steeles. 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

Well, there's the Boston Pops with the music of Max Steiner, and by request for a Summer Memories theme Friday, Mark also suggests the theme from A Summer Place. The story behind it: my family immigrated from South Africa to Canada in the summer of 1959, and I started school in grade 5 at Winston Churchill Public School in Kingston that September. And another child who started school that year in the same class, she came from New Brunswick, and her name was Elizabeth Price. And we became best friends and have remained close to this day. Elizabeth and I used to go see every romantic movie that came out on Saturdays, and we fell in love with the movie stars and cried our eyes out in the sad scenes. The movie A Summer Place was certainly one of them, and it brings back fond memories of an innocent time. Thanks for this week's theme, and that's Diana Duncan Fletcher in Kingston, Ontario. On this Summer Memories theme Friday, first day of summer upon us, we'll get to more of your requests. But right now, as promised, we've got a big chance to win two tickets to a production of your choice at the Fourth Line Theatre in Millbrook, Ontario during the 2026 season. That features Schoolhouse and, back by popular demand, Wild Irish Geese. Plus, a one-night stay for two at the Plantation House Bed and Breakfast in beautiful Port Hope. So how do you win? You'd be caller number 4 right now. Here's the number: 416-507-9894. 416-507-9894. And I have to say, everyone who's won this week has been so thrilled, and I would love it to be you. Be caller 4 at 416-507-9894.

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1: And it is the Oasis on a Theme Friday. My name is Mark Wigmore. We've got a news update for you. Congratulations to our final set of winners for those tickets to the Fourth Lion Theater in Millbrook, and as well a one-night stay at the Plantation House Bed and Breakfast in Port Hope. So fun to put that contest on this week. Our Theme Friday continues. We pick the theme, you pick the music. Summer memories, and how about a summer night on the river from Delius by request. Ahead of a news update, we'll check the roads.
2: Awesome. Trouble starting to pile up now. Westbound on the 401 and the Express at Kennedy, we got a crash in the left lane. Eastbound 401, Collectors past McCowan. Right lane is blocked with a crash. Northbound on the Don Valley, just past York Mill. Stall vehicle, that's sitting on the right shoulder. West Gardner past Kipling, there's a stall vehicle that's on the right shoulder as well. In town, just one collision to watch out for. That's on Kingston Road at the 401. 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
1: It is Mark Wigmore at 5 p.m. with your Classical FM news update. In Ottawa, the federal government's new omnibus budget bill is drawing criticism from environmental and health advocates over proposed changes to Canada's pesticide rules. Critics say provisions in Bill C-30 would give Cabinet the power to override Health Canada decisions and keep certain pesticides on the market even after regulators determine they may pose risks to human health or the environment. Supporters argue the changes are needed to provide flexibility and stability for farmers and agricultural producers, while opponents warn they could weaken independent scientific oversight of pesticide approvals. Internationally, a fragile ceasefire between Israel and Hezbollah appears to be holding this afternoon, following one of the deadliest days of fighting in Lebanon over the last few months. The truce was brokered by the United States, Qatar, and Iran after Israeli airstrikes killed dozens of people in southern Lebanon and Hezbollah attacks killed four Israeli soldiers. Despite reports of some violations after the ceasefire took effect, both sides have signaled they intend to continue with the agreement for now. The fighting had threatened broader U.S.-Iran diplomatic efforts and raise fears of a wider regional conflict. And here in Toronto, auto parts billionaire Frank Stronach has been found guilty on two charges involving two women following his sexual assault trial. The 93-year-old founder of Magna International was convicted of sexual and indecent assault in incidents dating back decades. However, the judge acquitted him on several other charges, and prosecutors had previously withdrawn others during the course of the proceedings. Stronach, once one of Canada's most prominent business figures, now faces sentencing at a later date. Sports in World Cup action, Canada with that impressive win last night over Qatar. The United States and Australia just wrapping up play. Tonight's game sees Scotland versus Morocco, Brazil playing Haiti, and very late, 11 p.m. game tonight, Turkey meets Paraguay. Weather clearing this evening. We'll see a low of 12 degrees. Tomorrow for Saturday, sunny with increasing cloudiness in the afternoon. A high 24, Collingwood closer to 20, the Humidex at 26. Sunday, the first day of summer, mostly sunny, the high 23. And Monday, a little cloudier, rain developing, the high near 20. 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

Philharmonic Orchestra, and giving Milos, the Montenegrin guitarist, a big break right there with that recording of the Rodrigo Fantasia for a Gentleman. We heard the Canario. Welcome to the program. It's 96.3 in Toronto, 102.9 in Collingwood, and 103.1 in Cobourg, the new Classical FM everywhere through the app and classicalfm.ca. It is Mark Wigmore here, a traffic and weather update for you shortly, symphonic soundtracks, but it is a theme Friday. For the entire 4 hours, we work under the umbrella of a theme. We do this each week. In fact, it will be our final edition as we get into a summer break. We come up with a theme, and you write in with your musical requests. And this week, summer memories. We've got a weekend that sees the first day of summer and Father's Day, both happening on Sunday. So we're getting you to celebrate with your summer memories and father memories. Let's get to Daniel here. And he says, "Dear Mark, Summer Night on the River by Delius captures that dreamy feel that makes summer evenings so special. All the best wishes and happy summer." And that's Daniel

0: Back to the Baroque with Reinhard Goebel and the Musica Antiqua Cohn playing the music of Georg Philipp Telemann, Tafel Music, Book 3, The Suite in B-flat. And ahead of that, we heard music requested by Daniel, The Summer Night on the River, Frederick Delius, the composer, and for our Summer Memories theme Friday today. We picked the theme, you've been picking the music. We've got another request coming up, and it's for Field of Dreams. That feels like a good summer score for symphonic soundtracks. You're with The Oasis on the New Classical FM. My name is Mark Wigmore. 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
1: Trouble on the West 401 and the Express at Kennedy. We got the left lane blocked with a crash in the West End. West 401 collector ramp to Winston Churchill. Watch out for a stalled vehicle that's blocking the right lane. Eastbound on the 401 and the collectors just past McCowan. We got a crash in the right lane. In town, trouble's getting cleaned up. There's one collision on Kingston Road at the 401. 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I'm Laurie Turcotte with traffic on the New Classical FM.
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0: We've enjoyed playing that record for you over the last 4 days. It's Alexander Malofeev at the piano. Makes Berlin home originally from Russia, and his Forgotten Melodies album, which is out on Sony Classical, looks at four different Russian composer performers who had to leave that part of the world, more or less in exile, but look back at their earlier lives with nostalgia. And nice to get to their Talk of the Town record from Alexander Malofeev here on the program. Here with the New Classical FM, my name is Mark Wigmore. On this Summer Memories theme Friday, we visit the screen. And with that theme, you know it's time for our daily feature here on the program, Symphonic Soundtracks, celebrating the world of scores and compositions made famous at the movies, through television and gaming. Don't forget, we do a full hour of this tomorrow evening between 5 and 6 o'clock. We call it Pop Classics. But here on a Theme Friday, we pick a theme. You've picked all the music today, and it's summer memories, and specifically around your father or grandfather, as we've got the first day of summer and Father's Day happening this Sunday. So let's get to this request from Lawrence in the Northwest Territories. And he says, "G'day, Mr. Wigmore. In anticipation of the theme for Friday being Father's Day, if you could play A Place Where Dreams Come True by James Horner from the motion picture Field of Dreams, maybe during Symphonic Soundtracks. Here's a moment."
1: "Good night, Rick." "Good night, John." "Hey, Dad? You want to have a catch?"
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0: There's a moment from the great film Kevin Costner and Company, Field of Dreams, and by request from Lawrence for our Summer Memories theme Friday today, celebrating Father's Day and the first day of summer. 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

0: Claude Debussy's Bonsoir, and there's Yanine Janssen featured at the violin, and Itamar Golan, the piano player. And ahead of that, Field of Dreams, as requested by Lawrence Norbert, remembering fathers with that film, Kevin Costner meeting his dad in the Field of Dreams, that great baseball film from all those years ago, and the music of James Horner. And we continue with your requests on this theme Friday, the theme of summer memories and Father's Day, and we'll get to Tchaikovsky's Nutcracker Suite for you very shortly. My name is Mark Wigmore. Great to be with you as we head into the weekend. A check on the commute.
1: We've got trouble on the eastbound 401. Collectors just past McCown.

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There's Long Long, recent guest here on the New Classical FM and The Oasis, there at the piano playing his Chopin album and the Waltz in D-flat, Opus 64, number one. It is a theme Friday. We picked the theme, and you've been DJ throughout the program today, our final edition before we take our summer break. And so with the first day of summer arriving, we're calling it Summer Memories. We're also celebrating Father's Day on Sunday. And let's get to Stephen with a first-time theme Friday request. And he says, Mark, how about something from Tchaikovsky's Nutcracker Suite? Tchaikovsky was my grandfather Maurice's favorite composer, partially as he was from Poland and Russia. He apparently left Europe in 1911 with his father by rowing across the English Channel to the UK, if you can believe that. Later in life, he owned with his brother a ladies' coat company. One of his coats is in the V&A in London, England. He died in 1961, but I have many more stories about him, like him teaching me the basics of music. Even now, I miss him greatly. Thanks. Have a great Father's Day, everyone. And that's Stephen Posner in Kitchener.

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1: You are with The Oasis. My name is Mark Wigmore. Great to be with you on this Theme Friday, our Summer Memories edition as we approach the first day of summer. And of course, a request for Gershwin's Summertime right around the corner as we take a check on the roads.
2: We got a clean slate, kind of. Trouble that we had on the West 401 Express at Kennedy. Crash is gone. Problems eastbound 401. Collectors just past Macau and that crash. That's out of there. So just lingering delays to deal with. Heading out of downtown in the North Don Valley, it is slow going from Don Mills through to York Mills. Just past that, there is a stall vehicle, but that's sitting on the right shoulder. Westbound on the Gardner out of downtown, you're going to find it's kind of slow from about Yonge through to Parkside. 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

Joshua Bell at the violin and his longtime musical partner Jeremy Dank, the pianist, and César Franck's violin sonata in A, we heard the Allegretto. You're with The Oasis here on the New Classical FM in Toronto, Cobourg, and Collingwood, throughout southern Ontario, western New York, and around the world at the website classicalfm.ca, listening live. My name is Mark Wigmore. Great to be with you as we head into a summer weekend. We'll get to a traffic update, and it's our final hour of Theme Friday. We pick a musical theme, and you've created our playlist today. And what else? Summer memories. We're heading into the first day of summer. We're celebrating Father's Day, so we're getting to some great requests. And it's our Oasis On Demand performance brought to you by Jiffy On Demand. 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So, Oasis On Demand today, a request from Ermgard, who says, Mark, welcome back from your fabulous cruise along the Dalmatian coast in Slovenia and Croatia. Sorry I missed you by a hair's breadth at the open house at the Zoomerplex in Toronto, but I had a nice chat with your producer. For your theme, I always sing out loud, Summertime When the Living is Easy from Porgy and Bess. That's on my first jump of summer into the lake south of Barry's Bay. If you have space, I hope you can play it. Ermgard, thank you. Summertime.

0: There's Swedish composer Oscar Lindberg and his Andante with the Gothenburg Symphony Orchestra, and Allison Balsam at the trumpet, who has retired from performance and from recording, but we still have all the great music. And ahead of that, Summertime, the music of Gershwin, as requested by Irmgard for our Summer Memories theme Friday today. That was our Oasis On Demand performance, brought to you by Jiffy On Demand. 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That gets you $25 off your first job. Now, as we're heading into summer, it's a great time to start thinking about those projects that can make your home more comfortable, more functional, and maybe even add a little value along the way. That's exactly what I've been doing with the help of Jiffy On Demand. Earlier this spring, I had my windows, eaves, and downspouts cleaned through Jiffy, and now I'm moving on to the next phase of my home improvement list. I'm working with Gus on installing some new electrical outlets around the house. It's one of those projects that's easy to put off, but makes a real difference when it's done properly. What I like about Jiffy is that it gives you access to skilled professionals for all kinds of jobs. Whether you're tackling summer home maintenance, making upgrades, or simply crossing a few lingering items off your to-do list. The booking process is straightforward, the communication is excellent, and the work gets done right. 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But even if you're not selling, summer is the perfect season to invest a little time in your home and enjoy the results right away. 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Jiffy, the number one home maintenance app in Canada. It is the Oasis on this theme Friday, our Summer Memories edition. And coming up, a really beautiful moment indeed. Telemann's Water Music by Request. That's coming as we take a check on the commute.
1: Getting through Milton, we've got some trouble on the westbound 401 at James Snow Parkway. There's a stalled vehicle that's blocking the right lane. North Don Valley out of downtown, not all that bad. It's busy from Don Mills through to about York Mills. The West Gardner out of downtown, heavy sections out towards Jameson, Park Lawn to Royal York, Kipling out to the 427 eastbound. Absolutely solid. 427 right through to Spadina. In town, just one trouble spot to be aware of. There's a crash on Bellamy at Bremorton. 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

Camille Thomas, the Belgian cellist, going back to 2020 with her Voice of Hope recording, joined there by the Brussels Philharmonic and the music of British composer Henry Purcell and his Dido and Aeneas and Dido's Lament. It is Mark Wigmore as we get to our beautiful moment tonight on A Theme Friday. We always leave this space open to you on every weeknight, but on A Theme Friday, we ask you to work within that theme. And if you'd like to reach out with your request for this time of the evening, the email address, oasis@classicalfm.ca, and the text line, 416-507-9894. So here's James, and he says, "Dear Oasis, my brother Paul left the building recently. We grew up in large part along the Atlantic Ocean in South Florida and on Lake Simcoe, not far from Barrie. The dude enjoyed water. If you get the opportunity, I hope you'll play Telemann's Water Music in honor of Paul Winston Cunningham on A Beautiful Moment." And that's from James, the filmmaker, the historian, the journalist, the listener to the New Classical FM from Peterborough. Thank you, James, and all the best to you and your family. Your beautiful moment.

0: Friday continues. My name is Mark Wigmore. You're with the Oasis on the new Classical FM heading into the weekend. A summer memories theme Friday as we wrap our theme Fridays ahead of a summer break. We'll get to one final request for the voice of Mario Lanza. Right now, a check on the commute.
1: It's a beauty of a wrap for the highways anyway. Westbound 401, it's still a bit busy from the Allen out to the 427. Eastbound has a ways to go. It's pretty congested from Dixie out to Kennedy Road. The North Don Valley, it's only slow from about Don Mills through to York Mills. West Gardner, you've got heavy sections. No problem spotted, though. East Gardner, solid. 427 right through to Spadina. In-town troubles to work around. 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
3: 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This week, Igor Stravinsky. 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His breakout work, The Firebird, and riot-inducing Rite of Spring were only the beginning. Tune in to get a taste of the many faces of this mercurial artist. 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

0: 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I'm Brian Findlay, inviting you to Westaband for our 27th season of Music in Danger, 2 hours east of Toronto near Campbellford. 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

There's the voice of Mario Lanza. And by request, hi, Mark, my father, Tony, loved Mario Lanza. We used to listen to him playing the whole 33 and a third album of the movie The Great Caruso, and he treated that album like gold. If you could play some Mario Lanza singing anything from that movie, it's a great movie to watch and rewatch. Thanks, Mark. You have caused some lovely, warm memories to stir up for me. Wishing you the best as always, and that's Marianne in beautiful Etobicoke. Wrapping up our theme Friday with the voice of Mario Lanza and sharing our summer memories as we approach the first day of summer and Father's Day coming up on Sunday. It's been so fun to be with you as we get into our summer break from Theme Friday. Thank you for joining The Oasis today. My name is Mark Wigmore. We're back tomorrow with the new Classical FM Top 20 Classical Album Charts Countdown. That begins at 3 o'clock. And then it's film, TV, and video game scores, musical theater on pop classics from 5 to 6. Hope you can join me for that. Kathleen Kajioka is standing by. Have a wonderful rest of your weekend.

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Tomás Torino with the music of Cuban composer Ernesto Lecuona. That was Siboney on the new Classical FM. Good evening and welcome to A Little Night Music. I'm Kathleen Kajioka, very happy to join you on this Friday evening, ready to ring in the weekend with a great lineup of music. We've got Respighi, Mozart, we will hear from Patricia O'Callaghan and the Griffin Trio, Angela Hewitt, Concertos Musicus Vienna, and of course our composer of the week. We're getting to know Igor Stravinsky. That journey continues and concludes tonight, just after 8 o'clock. And after 9, spotlight on Canadian artists, some great ones representing us on the world stage. And recently, just this past season, our very own Toronto Symphony Orchestra did just that. So in honor of the end of their concert season, we're going to focus on them. That's coming up again, just after 9. Right now, Jonas Kaufmann and the Bavarian State Orchestra. Music by Charles Gounod from his opera Romeo and Juliet.

0: Magdalena Hoffman on the New Classical FM, wonderful harpist with a nocturne by Ottorino Respighi, that originally for piano from his six pieces for piano. And we started off with tenor Jonas Kaufmann singing the role of Romeo in Charles Gounod's Romeo and Juliet, A Lève-toi Soleil. He was joined by the Bavarian State Orchestra. You're listening to A Little Night Music. I'm Kathleen Kajioka. Our Friday night together has just begun, continuing with some Mozart. One of the pieces that he wrote while he was concertmaster of the orchestra in Salzburg.
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Young Mozart, as accomplished on violin as he was on the keyboard, was early in his career the concertmaster for the Archbishop of Salzburg's orchestra. 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

0: A medley of Irish hornpipes on the New Classical FM. John O'Connor at the piano with the Irish Chamber Orchestra. Before that, Patricia O'Callaghan with the Griffin Trio singing La Foule. It's from their album Broken Hearts and Mad Men. You're listening to A Little Night Music. I'm Kathleen Kajioka. Lots more to come. 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
2: Hi, I'm Daniel Nukowski, and this summer the Collingwood Music Festival returns with a true choral extravaganza. 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

Originally a song by Gabrielle Fauré, arranged for solo piano by Percy Grainger, that was Nell, played by Angela Hewitt. Well, there's a lot more to come tonight on A Little Night Music, including our Composer of the Week. We're getting to know Igor Stravinsky, and that journey continues just after 8 o'clock. Right now, Joseph Haydn in his Symphony No. 45 constructed it to end up being a very vivid and pointed message to his employer that he needed to give his musicians a break, a chance to go home and be with their families because they had been away for so long. And so he wrote his farewell symphony where at the very end, in the last movement, all but two of the musicians gradually leave the stage. Apparently it worked. But during this movement, the second movement, the Adagio, that Prince Esterhazy had no idea what was coming.

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